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4: Partly cloudy this evening, overnight fog patches, and a low of

0: 6. Tomorrow morning, the fog lifting, then we'll have sunshine, a high of 22. On Tuesday, it'll be sunny, 22 degrees, and for Wednesday, showers with a high of 19. Current weather conditions and the 7-day forecast can be found anytime on the CDK Electric weather page on your Pembina Valley online app. I'm Judy Peters.
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3: Partly cloudy this evening, overnight fog patches, and a low of 6. Tomorrow morning, the fog lifting, then we'll have sunshine, a high of 22. On Tuesday, it'll be sunny, 22 degrees, and for Wednesday, showers with a high of 19. Current weather conditions and the 7-day forecast can be found anytime on the CDK Electric weather page on your Pembina Valley Online app. I'm Judy Peters.
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6: Partly cloudy this evening, overnight fog patches, and a low of 6. Tomorrow morning, the fog lifting, then we'll have sunshine, a high of 22. On Tuesday, it'll be sunny, 22 degrees, and for Wednesday, showers with a high of 19. Current weather conditions and the 7-day forecast can be found anytime on the CDK Electric weather page on your Pembina Valley Online app. I'm Judy Peters.
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0: That's for the farm crews putting in the hours this harvest. And Country 88 thinks they deserve more than applause. How about dinner? 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
4: Partly cloudy this evening, overnight fog patches, and a low of 6. Tomorrow morning, the fog lifting, then we'll have sunshine, a high of 22. On Tuesday, it'll be sunny, 22 degrees, and for Wednesday, showers with a high of 19. Current weather conditions and the 7-day forecast can be found anytime on the CDK Electric weather page on your Pembina Valley online app. I'm Judy Peters.
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1: Lonely night, neon bar, candlelight, mason jar, wishing time would stop, but it's almost 2 o'clock. 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I like the way we talk, so we should take a walk and talk about the things you like. Anything you want to say, girl, I'm all ears tonight.

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2: Now, your Pembina Valley online weather.
3: Partly cloudy this evening, overnight fog patches, and a low of 6. Tomorrow morning, the fog lifting, then we'll have sunshine, a high of 22. On Tuesday, it'll be sunny, 22 degrees, and for Wednesday, showers with a high of 19. Current weather conditions and the 7-day forecast can be found anytime on the CDK Electric weather page on your Pembina Valley online app. I'm Judy Peters.
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4: Partly cloudy this evening, overnight fog patches, and a low of 6. Tomorrow morning, the fog lifting, then we'll have sunshine, a high of 22. On Tuesday, it'll be sunny, 22 degrees, and for Wednesday, showers with a high of 19. Current weather conditions and the 7-day forecast can be found anytime on the CDK Electric weather page on your Pembina Valley Online app. I'm Judy Peters.
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0: celebrating you, your family, and what's happening in the Pembina Valley. 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School's in session. And if your favorite subject is lunch, then do I have some great news for you.
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3: Partly cloudy this evening, overnight fog patches, and a low of 6. Tomorrow morning, the fog lifting, then we'll have sunshine, a high of 22. On Tuesday, it'll be sunny, 22 degrees, and for Wednesday, showers with a high of 19. Current weather conditions and the 7-day forecast can be found anytime on the CDK Electric weather page on your Pembina Valley Online app. I'm Judy Peters.
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1: Good morning, besties. I hope your weekends were bussin' fire. 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
5: Partly cloudy this evening, overnight fog patches, and a low of 6. Tomorrow morning, the fog lifting, then we'll have sunshine, a high of 22. On Tuesday, it'll be sunny, 22 degrees, and for Wednesday, showers with a high of 19. Current weather conditions and the 7-day forecast can be found anytime on the CDK Electric weather page on your Pembina Valley online app. I'm Judy Peters.
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2: Now, your Pembina Valley online weather.
3: Partly cloudy this evening, overnight fog patches, and a low of 6. Tomorrow morning, the fog lifting, then we'll have sunshine, a high of 22. On Tuesday, it'll be sunny, 22 degrees, and for Wednesday, showers with a high of 19. Current weather conditions and the 7-day forecast can be found anytime on the CDK Electric weather page on your Pembina Valley online app. I'm Judy Peters.
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4: Partly cloudy this evening, overnight fog patches, and a low of 6. Tomorrow morning, the fog lifting, then we'll have sunshine, a high of 22. On Tuesday, it'll be sunny, 22 degrees, and for Wednesday, showers with a high of 19. Current weather.

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3: Partly cloudy with fog patches and 6 degrees. Later today, sunshine and a high of 22. For Tuesday, it'll be sunny, 22, and then on Wednesday, showers with a high of 19. Current weather conditions can be found anytime on the CDK Electric weather page on your Pembina Valley online app. I'm Judy Peters.
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1: Partly cloudy with fog patches and 6 degrees. Later today, sunshine and a high of 22. For Tuesday, it'll be sunny, 22, and then on Wednesday, showers with a high of 19. Current weather conditions can be found anytime on the CDK Electric weather page on your Pembina Valley online app. I'm Judy Peters.
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3: Partly cloudy with fog patches and 6 degrees. Later today, sunshine and a high of 22. For Tuesday, it'll be sunny, 22, and then on Wednesday, showers with a high of 19. Current weather conditions can be found anytime on the CDK Electric weather page on your Pembina Valley Online.

0: 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Yes, Carl?
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0: 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Congratulations.
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6: Partly cloudy with fog patches and 6 degrees. Later today, sunshine and a high of 22. For Tuesday, it'll be sunny, 22, and then on Wednesday, showers with a high of 19. Current weather conditions can be found anytime on the CDK Electric Weather page on your Pembina Valley Online app. I'm Judy Peters.
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1: I was all but 22, I think, at the time. 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

0: 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We throw down some Spanish. 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
1: Partly cloudy with fog patches and 6 degrees. Later today, sunshine and a high of 22. For Tuesday, it'll be sunny, 22, and then on Wednesday, showers with a high of 19. Current weather conditions can be found anytime on the CDK Electric weather page on your Pembina Valley online app. I'm Judy Peters.
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3: Partly cloudy with fog patches and 6 degrees. Later today, sunshine and a high of 22. For Tuesday, it'll be sunny, 22, and then on Wednesday, showers with a high of 19. Current weather conditions can be found anytime on the CDK Electric Weather page on your Pembina Valley online app. I'm Judy Peters.
1: 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Road closure? 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

0: a main, and dessert from Mr. Mike's and Winkler. 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
2: Partly cloudy with fog patches and 6 degrees. Later today, sunshine and a high of 22. For Tuesday, it'll be sunny, 22, and then on Wednesday, showers with a high of 19. Current weather conditions can be found anytime on the CDK Electric Weather page on your Pembina Valley Online app. I'm Judy Peters.
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0: That's for the farm crews putting in the hours this harvest. And Country 88 thinks they deserve more than applause. 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
1: Partly cloudy with fog patches and 6 degrees. Later today, sunshine and a high of 22. For Tuesday, it'll be sunny, 22, and then on Wednesday, showers with a high of 19. Current weather conditions can be found anytime on the CDK Electric weather page on your Pembina Valley online app. I'm Judy Peters.
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3: Partly cloudy with fog patches and 6 degrees. Later today, sunshine and a high of 22. For Tuesday, it'll be sunny, 22, and then on Wednesday, showers with a high of 19. Current weather conditions can be found anytime on the CDK Electric weather page on your Pembina Valley online app. I'm Judy Peters.
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1: Partly cloudy with fog patches and 6 degrees. Later today, sunshine and a high of 22. For Tuesday, it'll be sunny, 22, and then on Wednesday, showers with a high of 19. Current weather conditions can be found anytime on the CDK Electric weather page on your Pembina Valley Online app. I'm Judy Peters.
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1: Partly cloudy with fog patches and 6 degrees. Later today, sunshine and a high of 22. For Tuesday, it'll be sunny, 22, and then on Wednesday, showers with a high of 19. Current weather conditions can be found anytime on the CDK Electric weather page on your Pembina Valley Online app. I'm Judy Peters.
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4: Partly cloudy with fog patches and 6 degrees. Later today, sunshine and a high of 22. For Tuesday, it'll be sunny, 22, and then on Wednesday, showers with a high of 19. Current weather conditions can be found anytime on the CDK Electric weather page on your Pembina Valley Online app. I'm Judy Peters.
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Hey, it's called News, not Olds. 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
1: We're looking at a mainly sunny day today, working our way up to a high of 19 degrees. I'm Alexander Peters, and Miami Fire and Rescue is one step closer to replacing its aging rescue truck thanks to a community fundraiser held in memory of firefighter Gary Smart.
2: We were taken back, honestly. We didn't expect that much. I was hoping for, you know, in and around that 40-ish. To be over 50,000 was absolutely awesome.
1: Captain Kyle Mikulosik says the Gary Smart Memorial Golf Tournament raised $56,000 for the project. The new rescue truck is expected to cost about $160,000. And the Pack a Backpack School Supply Drive has wrapped up with a strong show of community support in the Pembina Valley. A total of $8,410 in cash and school supply donations was collected at Superstore in Winkler. Garden Valley School Division Superintendent Dan Ward says the response showed just how much people in the region care about local students.
3: Very proud. When you see folks come out of Superstore, I know what it's like to go to Superstore. You already are there dropping a lot of money on groceries.
2: Yes.
3: And they see that there's a need, and providing supplies or money donation in the way that the community came through for us, that just really reinforces why it's so great to be a community member here in the Pembina Valley.
1: And Red River Valley School Division has named Darren Skog as its new superintendent and CEO starting January 1st. Skog has been with the division since 2004, first as a teacher in Morris, then as a principal, and for the past 15 years as assistant superintendent. And just how did he get the job?
4: The position became available again with Dan leaving to go back to the DSFM, and the board approached me, and I guess the timing was right for myself and for my family, and so yeah, I'm looking forward to the new challenge.
1: Skog says he'll focus on building on the division's existing foundation.

0: attention, including strategic planning, as the division continues to grow. And the Winkler Flyers have officially opened their 2026-27 season, and they did it with a full evening of hockey activities before the first regular season game at the new and improved Centennial Arena. Before the puck dropped, fans could take part in the home opener celebration with games, hot dogs, live music, and street hockey. Some of the younger fans before the game had one thing on their minds.
1: Watch the Flyers play and have a lot of fun.
2: Yeah.
3: Watch the Flyers play and have a lot of fun.
0: The celebration gave fans a chance to get excited for the season before Centennial Arena hosted its first regular season action of the year. Get the news of the day conveniently delivered to your email inbox and subscribe to the Daily News on Pembina Valley Online.
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5: Kevin Pauls, half of the duo that won the Minnewasta Men's League Championship recently, says that it's been a real thrill seeing so many local people on the course.
6: Well, for me, golf is a vehicle, and that's just it. Getting out to go and hang out with different guys every night. You play a new team throughout the course of the regular season and playoffs, and that's the fun part. You get to connect with people you see around the community, but maybe don't get to spend a lot of time with, and as well as hanging out with your partner at least once a week and being able to have some laughs and be able to share some competition.
5: Paul says he encourages anyone to join a golf league for the fun, the competition, and the rivalries. In the Capital Region Junior Hockey League preseason, LaBrokery upended Altona 4-3. In the MJHL, Nipawa defeated Portage 4-3 in overtime. In the WNBA, New York thumped Toronto 106-69. In the NFL, Minnesota defeated Chicago 9-6. And in Major League Baseball, the Blue Jays kept their slim playoff hopes alive, beating up on Texas 7-2. I'm Dave Anthony.
4: Now, your Pembina Valley Online weather.
0: Looking like a mainly sunny day today. Fog patches clearing up this morning, working our way up to a high of 19 degrees. Tonight, clear, low of plus 4. Tuesday, sunny, windy, high of 19. Wednesday, showers, high of 19. Currently in Altona, it is 4 degrees, 5 degrees in Pilot Mound, and 6 degrees in Carmen, Morden, and Winkler. Winds are coming in from the north and northeast at 7 kilometers per hour, with a relative humidity of 100%. See what's coming your way and check the live radar and your 7-day CDK electric forecast on the Pembina Valley online app.
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0: Lainey Wilson on the Country 88 Morning Show, powered by Green Valley Equipment. I'm Alexander Peters. We're sitting around that 6-degree mark, making our way up to that high of 19 degrees later in the day. You can find out more information on the CDK Electric local weather page on Pembina Valley Online. It's Monday, September 21st. Welcome to a new week. Have you gotten your seasonal cold yet? Yeah, me neither. We've got a ton of stuff happening for you this morning, as well as a chance to win a Rancher's Table gift card later in the morning, so you're not going to want to miss that. It's another great day to be listening to Country 88. Good morning.
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1: Looking like a mainly sunny day today. Fog patches clearing up this morning, working our way up to a high of 19 degrees. Tonight, clear, low of plus 4. Tuesday, sunny, windy, high of 19. Wednesday, showers, high of 19. Currently in Altona, it is 4 degrees, 5 degrees in Pilot Mound, and 6 degrees in Carmen, Morden, and Winkler. Winds are coming in from the north and northeast at 7 kilometers per hour, with a relative humidity of 100%. See what's coming your way and check the live radar and your 7-day CDK Electric forecast on the Pembina Valley online app.
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0: Right on time, Lindsay L. on the Country 88 Morning Show, powered by Green Valley Equipment. I'm Alexander Peters. We're sitting around that 6:20 in the morning mark, which means it's time for me to check in with the rest of the early risers out there. If you're listening, what are you up to and why are you awake this early? I want to hear from you. The Integrity Parts Plus talk and text line is 204-331-2266. Also, have you heard of the group Neurohilarity? It's a stand-up comedy troupe coming to Winkler Arts and Culture this week. Three stand-up comedians, Adam Schwartz, Danielle Kayahara, and Roland Penner, are hitting the stage this week, Friday at 8 p.m. That's at the Winkler Arts and Culture. We're going to be hearing from Adam later this hour on what exactly is going down and why we should be going to that. Still sitting around that 6-degree mark, making our way up to high of 19 later in the day. We got Kenny Chesney coming up in just a second. Don't go anywhere.
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0: NeuroHilarity is a stand-up comedy group founded by Adam Schwartz, and its mandate is to give neurodivergent artists the skills they need and the stage to share their stories as well as raise their artistic profile. I spoke with Adam not too long ago, founder of this group, about what people can expect this coming Friday, because his group is coming by to do stand-up at the Winkler Arts and Culture for 8 p.m. if you're interested. He had this to say.
1: They can expect to go see some great comedy, which has a very different perspectives on being neurodivergent. So one of the gentlemen is an older Mennonite man, a 6-year-old Mennonite man, Roland Penner, who's performed at Rumors, headlined at Rumors Comedy Club, and used to have a TV show on CBC.
0: If you're looking for interesting stand-up weekend, this is going to be happening this Friday. If you're into that sort of thing, if you like Matt Falk, if you like to watch stand-up comedy live, this is the kind of thing that is for you. They're doing this at 8 p.m. at the Winkler Arts and Culture Center. Tickets are $15. You can sign up by getting in contact with Winkler Arts and Culture Center during their normal work hours. Definitely something to be checking out if you want to encourage more events like this happening in the area. Next up, we got Cut 'Em Loose, Kelsey Kulik. Don't go anywhere.

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1: Looking like a mainly sunny day today, working our way up to a high of 19 degrees. I'm Alexander Peters, and the Manitou Ag Society has a new permanent home for fair and community events. Secretary Regan Bolton says the wooden structure, known this year as the Corral, was completed in June, just in time for the Manitou Ag Fair.
2: It's been a long time coming. It's kind of been in our minds from 2019, 2018. And essentially, we've been spending a lot of money every year on tent rentals, and nothing against tent rentals, but something permanent was really going to benefit the community. So we got busy filling out grants and making inquiries and getting estimates and figuring out what we needed to do. And we've had a lot of community support, and our local area foundation has also been a huge support for making this structure happen.
1: Bolton says the project grew out of the years of discussion about how to make the fairground easier to use while reducing the need for annual tent rentals. The society is still hoping to add permanent roll-down sides and a movable stage, with another roughly $50,000 needed to finish those next upgrades. And 10 years after his death, Gary Smart's legacy continues to support Miami Fire and Rescue. The Gary Smart Memorial Golf Tournament to mark Gary's 50th birthday raised $56,000 for a new rescue truck. Captain Kyle shared why he thought so many came out to honor him.
3: Gary played a huge role in this community, for sure. He was a big part of the fire family. Lots of people knew him there. He was a huge part in agriculture, so coming from a small town where a lot of that is based around.
1: And the Pack a Backpack School Supply Drive is helping make sure local students have the school supplies they need. Stephen Jaddick, Superintendent of Schools and CEO with Western School Division, says that support can also take some pressure off families.
4: Where the parents and students don't have to think about it. So they're not worried about it. They're not thinking, what do I need to get? How much is this going to cost? Where am I going to get this from? It's already been looked after. It's already been supplied, and that means everything for the parents and for the student. So that's one of the benefits of having this.
1: Jaddick says having those supplies already taken care of means one less thing for families to worry about. The drive provided support in a stigma-free way, with school divisions making sure students have what they need. Find these stories and more on Pembina Valley Online and in the daily news delivered to your inbox when you subscribe.
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5: Kevin Pauls, half of the duo that won the Minnewasta Men's League Championship recently, says that it's been a real thrill seeing so many local people on the course.
6: Well, for me, golf is a vehicle, and that's just it, getting out to go and hang out with different guys every night. You play a new team throughout the course of the regular season and playoffs, and then that's the fun part. You get to connect with people you see around the community but maybe don't get to spend a lot of time with, and as well as hanging out with your partner at least once a week and being able to have some laughs and be able to share some competition.
5: Paul says he encourages anyone to join a golf league for the fun, the competition, and the rivalries. In the Capital Region Junior Hockey League preseason, LaBrokery upended Altona 4-3. In the MJHL, Nipawa defeated Portage 4-3 in overtime. In the WNBA, New York thumped Toronto 106-69. In the NFL, Minnesota defeated Chicago 9-6. And in Major League Baseball, the Blue Jays kept their slim playoff hopes alive, beating up on Texas 7-2. I'm Dave Anthony.
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1: Looking like a mainly sunny day today. Fog patches clearing up this morning, working our way up to a high of 19 degrees. Tonight, clear, low of plus 4. Tuesday, sunny, windy, high of 19. Wednesday, showers, high of 19. Currently in Altona, it is 4 degrees, 5 degrees in Pilot Mound, and 6 degrees in Carmen, Morden, and Winkler. Winds are coming in from the north and northeast at 7 kilometers per hour, with a relative humidity of 100%. See what's coming your way and check the live radar and your 7-day CDK electric forecast on the Pembina Valley online app.
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0: breathing.
1: Am I okay? Megan Maroney on the Country 88 Morning Show, powered by Green Valley Equipment. Still sitting around 6 degrees this morning as we make our way up to that high of 19, a low of 4 later in the day. You can find out more on the CDK Electric local weather page on Pembina Valley Online.

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1: We're sitting around that 6 degree mark as we make our way up to a high of 19 later in the morning. I'm Alexander Peters. You're listening to the Country 88 Morning Show powered by Green Valley Equipment. I asked y'all to text in and let me know what you're up to this early and got texts in from Henry saying he's getting ready to go out for a morning run. Good on you, Henry. Get the week started off right. I envy the drive and the initiative. I also got a text in from Daniel B. saying he's on his way to the city, heading to work and listening to Country 88. Thanks for texting in, Daniel. Hope you're having yourself an awesome day. Stay safe out there. What are you up to this early in the morning? That Integrity Parts Talk and Text line is 204-331-2266.
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0: windy, high of 19. Wednesday showers, high of 19. Currently in Altona, it is 4 degrees, 5 degrees in Pilot Mound, and 6 degrees in Carmen, Morden, and Winkler. Winds are coming in from the north and northeast at 7 kilometers per hour, with a relative humidity of 100%. See what's coming your way and check the live radar and your 7-day CDK electric forecast on the Pembina Valley online app.
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0: We're approaching the end of the 6 o'clock hour here. I always like to use this hour to reach out to our listeners and ask what we're doing up this early in the morning. Got a text in from Benjamin Penner saying he's on his way to work this foggy morning and it's going to be a good day. Love to hear that positivity. He also sent out a photo of the highway west of Morden all the way past Darlingford. There is some fog on the road there. So just keep in mind that if you're on the roads and if you ever see any road conditions that you want to report in, you can always use the Integrity Parts Plus Talk and Text line for that as well. Once again, that number is 204-331-2266. Good morning.
1: APAS is welcoming a proposed federal tax change that could help farmers invest in new equipment and technology. The federal government's productivity mega deduction is a proposed tax measure that would permanently allow immediate expensing of most depreciable capital investments acquired on or after September 15th, 2026. President Bill Probelsky is pleased with the announcement, noting the deduction would allow producers to write off the full cost of eligible capital purchases in the year they're bought.
2: Farming these days is very capital intensive with the purchasing of equipment. You know, it's not unusual for a producer to be looking at, spending $1 million on a piece of equipment. So having the ability to depreciate that total cost of that equipment in the first year of purchase gives that producer a financial tool to manage their tax situation when deciding to make those purchases.
1: For Golden West, I'm Glendalee Allen Vossler.
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1: Good morning, I'm Alexander Peters. Miami Fire and Rescue has welcomed three new recruits, Charlie Stepler, Jared Friesen, and Dylan Smart, the son of late firefighter Gary Smart. Captain Kyle Mikulasik says Dylan has talked about joining the fire department for years.
2: I know for a few years he's talked about wanting to join, but he's, you know, been in school and whatnot the last few years, so he was just kind of trying to find where he was going to put his roots down and go from there. So I think he's sticking around town now, so it'll be, they joined last week. I think it was something he knew his dad was a big part of, and he kind of wants to fill those boots and carry that on. So
1: the department has now about 25 members and continues to recruit the next generation of volunteer firefighters. And it was the start to a new season and a new chapter for the Winkler Flyers Friday night as the team took to the ice of Centennial Arena for its first regular season game of the year. The home opener followed an afternoon celebration between the arena where young fans could play street hockey, grab some food, and get ready for the game. And for some of those young fans, it was all about the atmosphere.
3: You guys should come out because once you're here and watching the game while the music is going, it really sets the vibe.
1: The energy carried into the game, but the Flyers would have to battle back after a scoreless first period. Carson Hebert set up Stephen Foster for Winkler's first goal of the season, but Steinbach responded with two goals before the end of the second. The Pistons added another in the third and held on for a 3-1 win. And Darren Skoog is getting ready to take over as superintendent and CEO of the Red River Valley School Division. He's been a part of the division since 2004 and says the board approached him about taking on the top leadership role after several years as assistant superintendent. Skoog shares,
4: I'm really proud of our school division. I think it's a fantastic place to work and live. We're very fortunate. We have exciting programming happening in lots of our schools already. I think there's lots of opportunity for growth. And it's a privilege to take this new responsibility and new role on.
1: Skoog says he expects a smooth transition with no major changes for staff and administration when he takes over January 1st. We're gathering all the news of the day and delivering it directly into your inbox. 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
5: Kevin Paul's half of the duo that won the Minnewasta Men's League Championship recently says that it's been a real thrill seeing so many local people on the course.
6: Well, for me, golf is a vehicle, and that's just it, getting out to go and hang out with different guys every night. You play a new team throughout the course of the regular season and playoffs, and that's the fun part. You get to connect with people you see around the community but maybe don't get to spend a lot of time with, and as well as hanging out with your partner at least once a week and being able to have some laughs and be able to share some competition.
5: Paul says he encourages anyone to join a golf league for the fun, the competition, and the rivalries. In the Capital Region Junior Hockey League preseason, LaBrokery upended Altona 4-3. In the MJHL, Nipawa defeated Portage 4-3 in overtime. In the WNBA, New York thumped Toronto 106-69. In the NFL, Minnesota defeated Chicago 9-6. And in Major League Baseball, the Blue Jays kept their slim playoff hopes alive, beating up on Texas 7-2. I'm Dave Anthony.
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1: Looking like a mainly sunny day today. Fog patches clearing up this morning, working away up to a high of 19 degrees. Tonight, clear, low of plus 4. Tuesday, sunny, windy, high of 19. Wednesday, showers, high of 19. Currently in Altona, it is 4 degrees, 5 degrees in Pilot Mound, and 6 degrees in Carmen, Morden, and Winkler. Winds are coming in from the north and northeast at 7 kilometers per hour, with a relative humidity of 100%. See what's coming your way and check the live radar and your 7-day CDK electric forecast on the Pembina Valley online app.
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0: So I've got great news for you. I'm Alexander Peters. You're listening to the Country 88 Morning Show powered by Green Valley Equipment, which is not my great news, though it is pretty fantastic that that's what you're doing. If you like pies and you like fries, the Pembina Valley Bible Camp is having its Pies and Fries fundraiser over the next two Sundays. If you missed this last Sunday, that's totally fine. They're still doing one on the 27th. That's this next coming Sunday. And October 4th, which is the Sunday after that. That's wild that October is that close. But they basically make a bunch of pies and a bunch of French fries. And you can stop by, buy yourself some of this food stuffs, down it, and then make your way over to the hiking trails and just have an awesome day of it. Or you can do it the other way around if you want to do the carbo loading after the fact. But it's there, and it's really, really cool. And they've been doing this for the past several years. We'll be chatting with Terry Friesen in just a bit, a little bit more about that. Sitting around that 5-degree mark, making our way up to a high of 19 degrees, a low of 4 later in the day. You can find out more information on the CDK Electric local weather page on Pembina Valley Online.
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0: Looking like a mainly sunny day today. Fog patches clearing up this morning. Working our way up to a high of 19 degrees. Tonight, clear, low of plus 4. Tuesday, sunny, windy, high of 19. Wednesday, showers, high of 19. Currently in Altona, it is 4 degrees, 5 degrees in Pilot Mound, and 6 degrees in Carmen, Morden, and Winkler. Winds are coming in from the north and northeast at 7 kilometers per hour, with a relative humidity of 100%. See what's coming your way and check the live radar and your 7-day CDK Electric forecast on the Pembina Valley online app.
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0: James Barker Band on the Country 88 Morning Show, powered by Green Valley Equipment. Chatted with Terry Friesen last week about the Pies and Fries fundraisers they got going on. They had one this last Sunday. They're having another one next Sunday and the Sunday after. He kind of breaks down what exactly Pies and Fries is.
1: And truthfully, it's not much more than that.
0: Okay.
1: That is exactly as it sounds, as advertised. We get donated fresh homemade pies. We make our own fresh fries, and we invite people to come see the colors, the beauty of the Pembina Valley, to hang out with us. We set out picnic tables in our biggest lawn possible, and we hang out. Everything is free. It's all just by donation. And so it's a great time to just come and chat and enjoy the beauty. So it literally is not more than pies and fries. Well, there are drinks as well. We have some good iced chais because we tried to stick with, you know, the theme.
0: I love a cheeky name alliteration. Pies, fries, and chais is fantastic. We're sitting around 5 degrees, making our way up to a high of 19 later in the day. If you did wind up missing, once again, the Pies and Fries event on this last Sunday, there's going to be more coming up next Sunday and the one after. So you have plenty of opportunity.
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Lee Bryce on the Country 88 Morning Show, powered by Green Valley Equipment. I'm Alexander Peters. Next up, we've got Cameron Whitcomb, Kingdom of Fear on Country 88.

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1: Good morning. I'm Alexander Peters. A major new structure at the Manitou Fairgrounds is standing because of a strong community backing. Regan Bolton says the Manitou Ag Society received generous support as it worked to make the corral, a wooden structure with temporary walls, a reality for this year's fair, reducing the need for ongoing annual tent rentals. Bolton says about $120,000 has already gone into the project, including groundwork, electrical, materials, and construction. However, the wish list continues.
2: We are continuing to fill out grants because we'd like to have some permanent sides that are easy to roll down and roll up as needed. I think we're looking at about $25,000 for that project. And then we have a temporary stage in there that we've made out of pallets and lumber and plywood. And we would like to have something more permanent but movable. So we're looking into that this winter as well.
1: Bolton says there's already been inquiries from community members wondering about using the corral as a wedding reception venue. And a longtime Red River Valley School Division administrator is moving into the top job. With more, here's reporter Addie Lowen.
3: So Darren Skog will become the division's new superintendent and CEO on January 1st of 2027, after more than 20 years with the Red River Valley.
4: This school division is a part of who I am. I've been here a long time, and we've lived here for the entire time that I've been working here, and I'm just excited to take this to the next kind of challenge and take on this next challenge that's coming in January.
3: Skog says the division has about 2,400 students in 13 schools and has seen steady enrollment growth over the past decade. He says strategic planning will be one of his key focuses in the new year. I'm Addie Lowen.
1: And Winkler Flyers home opener was about more than just the game. It was the first regular season action of the year inside the new and improved Centennial Arena. Before the game, young fans were out playing street hockey and taking in the celebration, and many of them had their favorite Flyers playing in mind. For one young fan, it was Captain Cam Thomas.
5: Cam Thomas?
6: Yeah. Why is that?
5: Because he's just a really good player.
1: In the game, the Flyers would open the scoring, with forward Stephen Foster scoring his first as a Flyer. Steinbeck then took control with 2 second period goals before adding another in the third to make it 3-1. Winkler couldn't find the comeback goal, but the game ended with plenty of emotion as fan favorite Flyers captain Cam Thomas and the Steinbeck Pistons' Eric Hand dropped the gloves in the final minute. If you want to stay on top of what's happening in your community, subscribe to the Daily News on Pembina Valley Online.
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7: Kevin Pauls, half of the duo that won the Minnewasta Men's League Championship recently, says that it's been a real thrill seeing so many local people on the course.
8: Well, for me, golf is a vehicle, and that's just it. Getting out to go and hang out with different guys every night. You play a new team throughout the course of the regular

0: season and playoffs. And that's the fun part. You get to connect with people you see around the community, but maybe don't get to spend a lot of time with. And as well as hanging out with your partner at least once a week, and being able to have some laughs and be able to share some competition, you know.
1: Paul says he encourages anyone to join a golf league for the fun, the competition, and the rivalries. In the Capital Region Junior Hockey League preseason, LaBrokerie upended Altona 4-3. In the MJHL, Nipawa defeated Portage 4-3 in overtime. In the WNBA, New York thumped Toronto 106-69. In the NFL, Minnesota defeated Chicago 9-6. And in Major League Baseball, the Blue Jays kept their slim playoff hopes alive, beating up on Texas 7-2. I'm Dave Anthony.
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3: Looking like a mainly sunny day today. Fog patches clearing up this morning, working our way up to a high of 19 degrees. Tonight, clear, low of plus 4. Tuesday, sunny, windy, high of 19. Wednesday, showers, high of 19. Currently in Altona, it is 4 degrees, 5 degrees in Pilot Mound, and 6 degrees in Carmen, Morden, and Winkler. Winds are coming in from the north and northeast at 7 kilometers per hour, with a relative humidity of 100%. See what's coming your way and check the live radar and your 7-day CDK electric forecast on the Pembina Valley online app.
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The worst way, Riley Green on the Country 88 Morning Show, powered by Green Valley Equipment. 4 degrees at the moment, making our way up to a high of 19 later in the day. That fog has really rolled in. My goodness. So be aware of that before you head out on the roads. Next up, we got Be By You, Luke Combs.

0: Some pretty decent fog out there this morning. If you're heading out onto the highways, just be aware. I'm looking out my window here, and it is that perfect, like, misty mountainside type feel. It's one of my... This is why I love autumn. It's just, you see a ton of this, and it's just absolutely beautiful. Makes you just want to sit down and write some poetry. You know what I mean? I'm sure everyone relates to that. We're sitting around 4 degrees at the moment, making our way up to a high of 19 later in the day. That fog should be clearing up later this morning. And later tomorrow, we'll be looking around 19 degrees as well as 19 on Wednesday. You can find out more information on the CDK Electric local weather page on Pembina Valley Online.
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0: Looking like a mainly sunny day today. Fog patches clearing up this morning, working our way up to a high of 19 degrees. Tonight, clear, low of plus 4. Tuesday, sunny, windy, high of 19. Wednesday, showers, high of 19. Currently in Pilot Mound, it is 3 degrees, 5 degrees in Carmen, Morton, and Winkler. And in Altona, it is 4 degrees. Winds are coming in from the east and southeast at 6 kilometers per hour with a relative humidity of 100%. See what's coming your way and check the live radar and your 7-day CDK Electric forecast on the Pembina Valley online app.
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0: 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We've made it to the bottom of the 7 o'clock hour here. If you haven't made it to work yet, or you're going to in the next bit, welcome to the morning. It's going to be a great Monday morning here on Country 88. As we make our way into the 8 o'clock hour, that's going to be your chance to win something. If you're paying attention, don't go anywhere. Your 8 o'clock news package coming up just around the corner.
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2: We're looking at a mainly sunny day today, working our way up to a high of 19 degrees. I'm Alexander Peters, and Miami Fire and Rescue is one step closer to replacing its aging rescue truck thanks to a community fundraiser held in memory of firefighter Gary Smart.
3: We were taken back, honestly. We didn't expect that much. I was hoping for, you know, in and around that 40-ish. To be over 50,000 was absolutely awesome.
2: Captain Kyle Mikulosik says the Gary Smart Memorial Golf Tournament raised $56,000 for the project. The new rescue truck is expected to cost about $160,000. And the Pack a Backpack School Supply Drive has wrapped up with a strong show of community support in the Pembina Valley. A total of $8,410 in cash and school supply donations was collected at Superstore in Winkler. Garden Valley School Division Superintendent Dan Ward says the response showed just how much people in the region care about local students.
4: Very proud. When you see folks come out of Superstore, I know what it's like to go to Superstore. You already are there dropping a lot of money on groceries.
3: Yes.
4: And they see that there's a need and provide.

0: providing supplies or money donation in the way that the community came through for us, that just really reinforces why it's so great to be a community member here in the Pemmata Valley.
1: And Red River Valley School Division has named Darren Skoge as its new superintendent and CEO starting January 1st. Skoge has been with the division since 2004, first as a teacher in Morris, then as a principal, and for the past 15 years as assistant superintendent. And just how did he get the job?
2: The position became available again with Dan leaving to go back to the DSFM, and the board approached me, and I guess the timing was right for myself and for my family, and so yeah, I'm looking forward to the new challenge.
1: Skoge says he'll focus on building on the division's existing foundation, including strategic planning, as the division continues to grow. And the Winkler Flyers have officially opened their 2026-27 season, and they did it with a full evening of hockey activities before the first regular season game at the new and improved Centennial Arena. Before the puck dropped, fans could take part in the home opener celebration with games, hot dogs, live music, and street hockey. Some of the younger fans before the game had one thing on their minds.
3: Watch the Flyers play and have a lot of fun.
4: Yeah.
5: Watch the Flyers play and have a lot of fun.
1: The celebration gave fans a chance to get excited for the season before Centennial Arena hosted its first regular season action of the year. Get the news of the day conveniently delivered to your email inbox and subscribe to the Daily News on Pemmata Valley Online.
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7: Kevin Pauls, half of the duo that won the Minnewasta Men's League Championship recently, says that it's been a real thrill seeing so many local people on the course.
8: Well, for me, golf is a vehicle, and that's just it, getting out to go and hang out with different guys every night. You play a new team throughout the course of the regular season and playoffs, and then that's the fun part. You get to connect with people you see around the community but maybe don't get to spend a lot of time with, and as well as hanging out with your partner at least once a week and being able to have some laughs and be able to share some competition.
7: Paul says he encourages anyone to join a golf league for the fun, the competition, and the rivalries. In the Capital Region Junior Hockey League preseason, LaBrokerie upended Altona 4-3. In the MJHL, Nipawa defeated Portage 4-3 in overtime. In the WNBA, New York thumped Toronto 106-69. In the NFL, Minnesota defeated Chicago 9-6. And in Major League Baseball, the Blue Jays kept their slim playoff hopes alive, beating up on Texas 7-2. I'm Dave Anthony.
6: Now, your Pembina Valley Online weather.
1: Looking like a mainly sunny day today. Fog patches clearing up this morning, working away up to a high of 19 degrees. Tonight, clear, low of plus 4. Tuesday, sunny, windy, high of 19. Wednesday, showers, high of 19. Currently in Pilot Mound, it is 3 degrees, 5 degrees in Carmen, Morton, and Winkler. And in Altona, it is 4 degrees. Winds are coming in from the east and southeast at 6 kilometers per hour with a relative humidity of 100%. See what's coming your way and check the live radar and your 7-day CDK electric forecast on the Pembina Valley online app.
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0: Be her, Ella Langley on the Country 88 Morning Show, powered by Green Valley Equipment. That fog is kind of lifting, very barely. It's still present at the moment. We're sitting around that 5-degree mark, making our way up to a high of 19 later in the day. I'm Alexander Peters, and this is the hour you want to be listening if you want to win cool prizes. If you're just waking up and joining us, good morning. If you just walked in the door to work, hope you have yourself a fantastic day. Bacon or Bulls, the name of the game is going to be happening this hour. I'm going to let the track take it away.
1: And the next tool is a cat's paw. Yes, Carl?
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1: Ah, you got to be more specific, Carl. 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
1: That is correct. Congratulations.
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0: Looking like a mainly sunny day today. Fog patches clearing up this morning, working our way up to a high of 19 degrees. Tonight, clear, low of plus 4. Tuesday, sunny, windy, high of 19. Wednesday, showers, high of 19. Currently in Pilot Mound, it is 3 degrees, 5 degrees in Carmen, Morden, and Winkler. And in Altona, it is 4 degrees. Winds are coming in from the east and southeast at 6 kilometers per hour with a relative humidity of 100%. See what's coming your way and check the live radar and your 7-day CDK electric forecast on the Pembina Valley online app.
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0: When you know, Tim and the Glory Boys on Country 88, powered by Green Valley Equipment. 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I'm Alexander Peters, and if you want to win yourself $25 to the Rancher's Table, you got to text in bacon if the fun fact I'm about to share you about farming and animals is true, or if you think I'm full of it and what I have to say is false, text in Bull to the Integrity Parts Plus talk and text line 204-331-2266. If you're correct, you're going to get your name thrown in that draw to win that $25 gift card, bacon or bull. 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Goats have rectangular pupils to help them spot predators. Is that true? Is that bacon? Or is that bull, and is that false? 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

Love Me Like You Mean It, Kelsey Ballerini. I'm Alexander Peters. You're listening to the Country 88 Morning Show. Bacon or Bulls, the name of the game. Do goats have rectangular pupils? Don't Google it. Just text in 204-331-2266 and tell me if that's true, bacon or false, bull. And if you're right, then you're going to get your name thrown in for a chance to win that $25 gift card to the Rancher's Table. Next up, we got Fools High Valley on Country 88.

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1: Looking like a mainly sunny day today, working our way up to a high of 19 degrees. I'm Alexander Peters, and the Manitou Ag Society has a new permanent home for fair and community events. Secretary Regan Bolton says the wooden structure, known this year as the Corral, was completed in June, just in time for the Manitou Ag Fair.
2: It's been a long time coming. It's kind of been in our minds from 2019, 2018. And essentially, we've been spending a lot of money every year on tent rentals, and nothing against tent rentals, but something permanent was really going to benefit the community. So we got busy filling out grants and making inquiries and getting estimates and figuring out what we needed to do. And we've had a lot of community support, and our local area foundation has also been a huge support for making this structure happen.
1: Bolton says the project grew out of the years of discussion about how to make the fairground easier to use while reducing the need for annual tent rentals. The society is still hoping to add permanent roll-down sides and a movable stage, with another roughly $50,000 needed to finish those next upgrades. And 10 years after his death, Gary Smart's legacy continues to support Miami Fire and Rescue. The Gary Smart Memorial Golf Tournament to mark Gary's 50th birthday raised $56,000 for a new rescue truck. Captain Kyle shared why he thought so many came out to honor him.
3: Gary played a huge role in this community, for sure. He was a big part of the fire family. Lots of people knew him there. He was a huge part in agriculture, so coming from a small town where a lot of that is based around.
1: And the Pack a Backpack School Supply Drive is helping make sure local students have the school supplies they need. Stephen Jaddick, Superintendent of Schools and CEO with Western School Division, says that support can also take some pressure off families.
4: Where the parents and students don't have to think about it. So they're not worried about it. They're not thinking, what do I need to get? How much is this going to cost? Where am I going to get this from? It's already been looked after. It's already been supplied, and that means everything for the parents and for the student. So that's one of the benefits of having this.
1: Jaddick says having those supplies already taken care of means one less thing for families to worry about. The drive provided support in a stigma-free way, with school divisions making sure students have what they need. Find these stories and more on Pembina Valley Online and in the daily news delivered to your inbox when you subscribe.
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5: Kevin Pauls, half of the duo that won the Minnewasta Men's League Championship recently, says that it's been a real thrill seeing so many local people on the course.
6: Well, for me, golf is a vehicle, and that's just it, getting out to go and hang out with different guys every night. You play a new team throughout the course of the regular season and playoffs, and that's the fun part. You get to connect with people you see around the community but maybe don't get to spend a lot of time with, and as well as hanging out with your partner at least once a week and being able to have some laughs and be able to share some competition.
5: Paul says he encourages anyone to join a golf league for the fun, the competition, and the rivalries. In the Capital Region Junior Hockey League preseason, LaBrokerie upended Altona 4-3. In the MJHL, Nipawa defeated Portage 4-3 in overtime. In the WNBA, New York thumped Toronto 106-69. In the NFL, Minnesota defeated Chicago 9-6. And in Major League Baseball, the Blue Jays kept their slim playoff hopes alive, beating up on Texas 7-2. I'm Dave Anthony.
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1: Looking like a mainly sunny day today. Fog patches clearing up this morning, working our way up to a high of 19 degrees. Tonight, clear, low of plus 4. Tuesday, sunny, windy, high of 19. Wednesday, showers, high of 19. Currently in Pilot Mound, it is 3 degrees, 5 degrees in Carmen, Morden, and Winkler, and in Altona, it is 4 degrees. Winds are coming in from the east and southeast at 6 kilometers per hour with a relative humidity of 100%. See what's coming your way and check the live radar and your 7-day CDK electric forecast on the Pembina Valley online app.
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0: Hello, is this Lucas?
1: Yeah.
0: Hey, Lucas, it's Alexander Peters from Country 88. How you doing today?
1: Good, you?
0: I'm doing well. I had a question for you, and my question was, do goats have rectangular pupils to better see their predators? And your answer was?
1: Bacon.
0: Bacon is correct. That is a wild thing. I did not realize that. You've won yourself $25 to the rancher's table.
1: Sweet.
0: Yeah. What you gonna grab?
1: Maybe some
0: steak. Nice. That's what I'm talking about. A good steak dinner. There you go. I'll text you the information then. You'll be able to find us and this will be waiting for you. Thank you so much for playing, Lucas. I appreciate your time. We always we love to hear from our listeners. You have yourself a fantastic rest of your day, all right?
1: Yeah, you too.
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7: Looking like a mainly sunny day today. Fog patches clearing up this morning. Working our way up to a high of 19 degrees. Tonight, clear, low of plus 4. Tuesday, sunny, windy, high of 19. Wednesday, showers, high of 19. Currently in Pilot Mound, it is 3 degrees, 5 degrees in Carmen, Morden, and Winkler. And in Altona, it is 4 degrees. Winds are coming in from the east and southeast at 6 kilometers per hour with a relative humidity of 100%. See what's coming your way and check the live radar and your 7-day CDK Electric forecast on the Pembina Valley online app.
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0: Dallas Smith, Good Time Goes on the Country 88 Morning Show, powered by Green Valley Equipment. Lucas was the winner of our Bacon or Bull game this morning. The fun fact I shared was that goats have rectangular pupils to better see their predators. That was bacon. It's true. Goats have rectangular pupils, if you did not know that. It's something I learned in the most in recent years, and it's one of the fun facts I like to bust out of parties that people are like, what? There's simply no way. But there you go. If you didn't know, now you know. We're sitting around 6 degrees, making our way up to a high of 19 this morning. That fog has mostly cleared up from what I'm seeing. And we're going to have a low of 4 later tonight. High of 19 on Tuesday and Wednesday. A chance of showers on Wednesday. And then a little bit warmer on Thursday, a high of 22. Still that chance of showers there. You can find out more information on the CDK Electric local weather page on Pembina Valley Online and the Pembina Valley Online app. I got your 9 o'clock news package coming up just around the corner. Don't go anywhere.
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1: Good morning, I'm Alexander Peters. Miami Fire and Rescue has welcomed three new recruits, Charlie Stepler, Jared Friesen, and Dylan Smart, the son of late firefighter Gary Smart. Captain Kyle Mikulasik says Dylan has talked about joining the fire department for years.
2: I know for a few years he's talked about wanting to join, but he's, you know, been in school and whatnot the last few years, so he was just kind of trying to find where he was going to put his roots down and go from there. So I think he's sticking around town now, so it'll be, they joined last week. I think it was something he knew his dad was a big part of, and he kind of wants to fill those boots and carry that on. So
1: the department has now about 25 members and continues to recruit the next generation of volunteer firefighters. And it was the start to a new season and a new chapter for the Winkler Flyers Friday night as the team took to the ice of Centennial Arena for its first regular season game of the year. The home opener followed an afternoon celebration between the arena where young fans could play street hockey, grab some food, and get ready for the game. And for some of those young fans, it was all about the atmosphere.
3: You guys should come out because once you're here and watching the game while the music is going, it really sets the vibe.
1: The energy carried into the game, but the Flyers would have to battle back after a scoreless first period. Carson Hebert set up Stephen Foster for Winkler's first goal of the season, but Steinbach responded with two goals before the end of the second. The Pistons added another in the third and held on for a 3-1 win. And Darren Skoog is getting ready to take over as superintendent and CEO of the Red River Valley School Division. He's been a part of the division since 2004 and says the board approached him about taking on the top leadership role after several years as assistant superintendent. Skoog shares,
4: I'm really proud of our school division. I think it's a fantastic place to work and live. We're very fortunate. We have exciting programming happening in lots of our schools already. I think there's lots of opportunity for growth. And it's a privilege to take this new responsibility and new role on.
1: Skoog says he expects a smooth transition with no major changes for staff and administration when he takes over January 1st. We're gathering all the news of the day and delivering it directly into your inbox. 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
5: Kevin Pauls, half of the

0: duo that won the Minnewasta Men's League Championship recently, says that it's been a real thrill seeing so many local people on the course.
1: Well, for me, golf is a vehicle, and that's just it. Getting out to go and hang out with different guys every night. You play a new team throughout the course of the regular season and playoffs, and then that's the fun part. You get to connect with people you see around the community, but maybe don't get to spend a lot of time with, and as well as hanging out with your partner at least once a week, and being able to have some laughs and be able to share some competition.
0: Paul says he encourages anyone to join a golf league for the fun, the competition, and the rivalries. In the Capital Region Junior Hockey League preseason, LaBrokerie upended Altona 4-3. In the MJHL, Nipawa defeated Portage 4-3 in overtime. In the WNBA, New York thumped Toronto 106-69. In the NFL, Minnesota defeated Chicago 9-6. And in Major League Baseball, the Blue Jays kept their slim playoff hopes alive, beating up on Texas 7-2. I'm Dave Anthony.
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3: Looking like a mainly sunny day today. Fog patches clearing up this morning, working our way up to a high of 19 degrees. Tonight, clear, low of plus 4. Tuesday, sunny, windy, high of 19. Wednesday, showers, high of 19. Currently in Pilot Mound, it is 3 degrees, 5 degrees in Carmen, Morden, and Winkler. And in Altona, it is 4 degrees. Winds are coming in from the east and southeast at 6 kilometers per hour with a relative humidity of 100%. See what's coming your way and check the live radar and your 7-day CDK electric forecast on the Pembina Valley online app.
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0: Rookie mistake, putting a hard candy in your mouth right before going on the microphone.
1: No,
0: leave it.
1: I'm good, man. How are you?
0: I'm doing so good.
1: It's a little bit early in the morning for me right
0: now.
1: Yeah,
0: I guess you're not used to this anymore.
1: No, I'm used to a little bit later, but here I am filling in for Jamie G. Don't worry, she'll be back tomorrow, everybody. It's all good.
0: Yep.
1: It's another Monday. We're headed towards a high of 19. A little bit chilly. A little bit chilly this morning. Is your furnace on in your house yet?
0: We did turn it on, actually, yes, because we got like that fully concrete basement, so that cold airflow in the basement's coming up to the main floor, which is making it pretty chilly in the house.
1: When did you turn it on? Like, what do you remember?
0: It was last week. Last week, end of last week.
1: And you've just left it. Now it's just going to stay on forever and ever.
0: Yeah,
1: amen.
0: It's kind of like,
1: But like, you don't need it during the day. Okay, this is not what we were going to talk about. This was not the plan.
0: No.
1: But I'm having a difficult time right now. My partner does not want me to turn on the furnace because it's not cold enough yet. Is that ever, is the temperature in your house ever an issue with you guys? Like, do you guys fight about it?
0: Oh, Tyler.
1: What temperature, what is your ideal home temperature?
0: My ideal temperature is sitting around probably that 21-ish mark.
1: Okay.
0: Which I don't think is too terribly uncomfortable.
1: And the other half of your house?
0: Likes to keep it around 14 degrees, negative a billion.
1: That is the temperature. That is what I'm dealing with right now. Why does it have to be so cold in my house?
0: Because I want to have blankets and wear pajamas and be cozy, Alex.
1: But I don't want blankets all over my house.

0: knows? Yeah. We don't need the blankets if we keep it warm.
1: Yeah, I'm of the mind that the moment I step through the threshold of my home, the socks are coming off.
0: Yes.
1: And I want to walk around like that.
0: Yes.
1: But I can't do that if the floors are all freezing.
0: No. Yeah. Mm-hmm. Did you change your furnace filter before turning your furnace on?
1: Yes,
0: okay, good.
1: Yes, it is a must.
0: That is something that we are talking about right now. As the temperature gets colder, please change your furnace filter. Mm-hmm. If you have the means, maybe have someone come look at it. That's another thing. Also, something that I'm thinking about as we head into fall, cleaning out my air conditioner a little bit.
1: Mm-hmm.
0: So your air conditioner gets caked with some stuff.
1: Yep.
0: So something to think about as it gets colder. I don't know. Have you cleaned out your air conditioner yet?
1: I haven't. Tell me how to do that.
0: Well, all you really need to do is take a hose and spray it down. You need to be a little bit careful. Don't do a lot of pressure because those... You know, the things, I have no idea what they're called, Alex. This is embarrassing. Like, you know, the metal things, they're like really like flexible. Like you can like.

0: You know the things? I have no idea what they're called, like, Alex. This is embarrassing. Like, you know the metal things. They're like really like flexible. Like you can like break them.
1: Like the mesh?
0: Yeah, like I don't know what it is. Somebody call me and tell me what it is. 204 blah blah blah blah blah blah blah blah. Be careful, just don't use too much water, but you can literally just spray the outside of your air conditioner and that stuff should come off.
1: Okay.
0: You can also take a hose and spray it from the inside facing out so that stuff comes out of there. And then it's good next year.
1: Can I just ask real quick, any listeners out there heard anything Ty has just told me and thinks that's absolute bonkers and you can't do
0: text
1: that, please,
0: me.
1: Please let
0: text
1: us know.
0: Please, text us. Please.

0: Under the Influence, Tyler Joe Miller on the Country 88 Morning Show, powered by Green Valley Equipment. I'm Alexander Peters. We are cruising on through the 9 o'clock hour here, making our way up to that high of 19 degrees later in the day. Did you see the poll we had up on Pembina Valley Online over the weekend about daylight savings time staying year-round? We were asking folks if they support it, if they'd rather stay on standard time all year, or if they would prefer to change their clocks twice a year. Some folks said they actually don't have a preference, but the vast majority of folks, 56%, say they support staying on daylight savings time, that they're happy that we're not going to be changing again. Though 25%, I will say, said they'd rather move to standard time year round. I'm curious if that's the case. Hit me up on the Integrity Parts Plus Talk and Text line 204-331-2266. I want to hear why that is, or if you actually wanted to change your clocks twice a year and you looked forward to that, let me know why that is. That was 12.5% of the people who responded to this poll said they would rather change their clocks twice a year than stay on either standard or on daylight savings time. There was a 5% population that says they didn't have a preference, but if you did and you care to share, let me know. That's 204-331-2266.
1: Hear that? That's for the farm crews putting in the hours this harvest. And Country 88 thinks they deserve more than applause. 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
0: Looking like a mainly sunny day today. Fog patch is clearing up this morning, working our way up to a high of 19 degrees. Tonight, clear, low of plus 4. Tuesday, sunny, windy, high of 19. Wednesday, showers, high of 19. Currently in Pilot Mound, it is 3 degrees, 5 degrees in Carmen, Morden, and Winkler, and in Altona, it is 4 degrees. Winds are coming in from the east and southeast at 6 kilometers per hour with a relative humidity of 100%. See what's coming your way and check the live radar and your 7-day CDK electric forecast on the Pembina Valley online app.
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sad, sad song on a tiny violin. For the man at the bar confessing his sins.

0: Tim Hicks, the pilot on Country 88 Morning Show, powered by Green Valley Equipment. I'm Alexander Peters. We are climbing our way up to that high of 19 degrees later today. And I've been asking y'all, how do you feel about daylight savings time sticking around year-round? We had a poll on Pembina Valley Online over the weekend, and the results are in. Most people, 56.82% to be exact, who filled out this survey say they support that daylight savings time is sticking around year-round. 25.12% said they'd rather stay on standard time actually year-round, with 12.51% preferring to change the clocks twice a year, and just over 5% saying they do not have a preference. I asked for input, and Evelyn texted in. She said she has 6 clocks in her house, and she actually did look forward to changing twice a year. It was a sign the seasons were changing. That's a completely fair take, Evelyn. Thank you so much for listening, and thank you for texting in. How do you feel? Let me know. Do you like where we're headed with this, or do you wish we'd stuck on standard time, or did you, like Evelyn, enjoy changing your clocks twice a year because it was a ritual moving into the next season? Hit me up on the Integrity Parts Plus Talking Text line, 204-331-2266.
1: Hola, amigos. ¿Comprendo español? 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
7: Looking like a mainly sunny day today. Fog patches clearing up this morning, working our way up to a high of 19 degrees. Tonight, clear, low of plus 4. Tuesday, sunny, windy, high of 19. Wednesday, showers, high of 19. Currently in Pilot Mound, it is 3 degrees, 5 degrees in Carmen, Morden, and Winkler. And in Altona, it is 4 degrees. Winds are coming in from the east and southeast at 6 kilometers per hour with a relative humidity of 100%. See what's coming your way and check the live radar and your 7-day CDK electric forecast on the Pembina Valley online app.
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1: Dan Davidson on the Country 88 Show, powered by Green Valley Equipment. I'm Alexander Peters. Hope you're having yourself a fantastic Monday morning. It is the 21st. We're basically in October, if you think about it. A wild thing to think about. Maybe you don't want to be in that headspace at the moment. We're making our way up to 19 degrees is our high this morning. Low of 4 later tonight.

0: 19 is our high on Tuesday and Wednesday as well, with a chance of showers on Wednesday, also Wednesday night and Thursday as well, before clearing up for Friday with a high of 24 degrees. 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Right around the corner, I got your 10 o'clock news package coming up. 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
1: Good morning, I'm Alexander Peters. A major new structure at the Manitou Fairgrounds is standing because of a strong community backing. Regan Bolton says the Manitou Ag Society received generous support as it worked to make the corral, a wooden structure with temporary walls, a reality for this year's fair, reducing the need for ongoing annual tent rentals. Bolton says about $120,000 has already gone into the project, including groundwork, electrical, materials, and construction. However, the wish list continues.
2: We are continuing to fill out grants because we'd like to

0: have some permanent sides that are easy to roll down and roll up as needed. I think we're looking at about $25,000 for that project. And then we have a temporary stage in there that we've made out of pallets and lumber and plywood. And we would like to have something more permanent but movable. So we're looking into that this winter as well.
1: Bolton says there's already been inquiries from community members wondering about using the corral as a wedding reception venue. And a longtime Red River Valley School Division administrator is moving into the top job. With more, here's reporter Addie Lowen.
2: So Darren Skog will become the division's new superintendent and CEO on January 1st of 2027, after more than 20 years with the Red River Valley.
3: This school division is a part of who I am. I've been here a long time, and we've lived here for the entire time that that I've been working here, and I'm just excited to take this to the next kind of challenge and take on this next challenge that's coming in January.
2: Skog says the division has about 2,400 students in 13 schools and has seen steady enrollment growth over the past decade. He says strategic planning will be one of his key focuses in the new year. I'm Addie Lowen.
1: And Winkler Flyers' home opener was about more than just the game. It was the first regular season action of the year inside the new and improved Centennial Arena. Before the game, young fans were out playing street hockey and taking in the celebration, and many of them had their favorite Flyers playing in mind. For one young fan, it was Captain Cam Thomas.
4: Cam Thomas?
5: Yeah. Why is that?
4: Because he's just a really good player.
1: In the game, the Flyers would open the scoring, with forward Stephen Foster scoring his first as a Flyer. Steinbeck then took control with 2 second period goals before adding another in the third to make it 3-1. Winkler couldn't find the comeback goal, but the game ended with plenty of emotion as fan favorite Flyers captain Cam Thomas and the Steinbeck Pistons' Eric Hahn dropped the gloves in the final minute. If you want to stay on top of what's happening in your community, subscribe to The Daily News on Pembina Valley Online.
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7: Kevin Pauls, half of the duo that won the Minnewasta Men's League Championship recently, says that it's been a real thrill seeing so many local people on the course.
8: Well, for me, golf is a vehicle, and that's just it, getting out to go and hang out with different guys every night. You play a new team throughout the course of the regular season and playoffs, and then that's the fun part. You get to connect with people you see around the community but maybe don't get to spend a lot of time with, and as well as hanging out with your partner at least once a week and being able to have some laughs and be able to share some competition.
7: Paul says he encourages anyone to join a golf league for the fun, the competition, and the rivalries. In the Capital Region Junior Hockey League preseason, LaBrokerie upended Altona 4-3. In the MJHL, Nipawa defeated Portage 4-3 in overtime. In the WNBA, New York thumped Toronto 106-69. In the NFL, Minnesota defeated Chicago 9-6. And in Major League Baseball, the Blue Jays kept their slim playoff hopes alive, beating up on Texas 7-2. I'm Dave Anthony.
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1: Looking like a mainly sunny day today. Fog patches clearing up this morning, working away up to a high of 19 degrees. Tonight, clear, low of +4. Tuesday, sunny, windy, high of 19. Wednesday, showers, high of 19. Currently in Morden, Winkler, and Carmen, it is 8 degrees, 9 degrees in Pilot Mound, and in Altona, it is 10 degrees. Winds are coming in from the south and southeast at 7 kilometers per hour with a relative humidity of 95%. See what's coming your way and check the live radar and your 7-day CDK electric forecast on the Pembina Valley online app.
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Dark James Barker Band on the Country 88 Morning Show, powered by Green Valley Equipment. I'm Alexander Peters. Hope you're having yourself a fantastic Monday morning. Next up, here's a quarter, Travis Tritt.

0: Country 88. Yeah! Hear that? That's for the farm crews putting in the hours this harvest. And Country 88 thinks they deserve more than applause. 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
3: Looking like a mainly sunny day today. Fog patches clearing up this morning, working our way up to a high of 19 degrees. Tonight, clear, low of plus 4. Tuesday, sunny, windy, high of 19. Wednesday, showers, high of 19. Currently in Morden, Winkler, and Carmen, it is 8 degrees, 9 degrees in Pilot Mound, and in Altona, it is 10 degrees. Winds are coming in from the south and southeast at 7 kilometers per hour with a relative humidity of 95%. See what's coming your way and check the live radar and your 7-day CDK electric forecast on the Pembina Valley online app.
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0: Leaving you High Valley on the Country 88 Morning Show, powered by Green Valley Equipment. I'm Alexander Peters, and if you weren't listening earlier this morning, we played Bacon or Bull, and somebody won themselves $25 to the rancher's table. I said the sentence, goats have square pupils to see their predators better. And you had to text in if that was bacon, true, or if I was full of bull, and text in bull to be false. Lucas texted in and won himself a prize.
1: Hello?
0: Hello, is this Lucas?
1: Yeah.
0: Hey, Lucas, it's Alexander Peters from Country 88. How you doing today?
1: Good, you?
0: I'm doing well. I had a question for you, and my question was, do goats have rectangular pupils to better see their predators? And your answer was?
1: Bacon.
0: Bacon is correct. That is a wild thing. I did not realize that. You've won yourself $25 to the rancher's table.
1: Sweet.
0: Yeah. What you gonna grab? Nice. That's what I'm talking about. A good steak dinner. There you go. I'll text you the information then. You'll be able to find us, and this will be waiting for you. Thank you so much for playing, Lucas. I appreciate your time. We always we love to hear from our listeners. You have yourself a fantastic rest of your day, all right?
1: Yeah, you too.
0: Yeah, that's why you always want to be listening during the 8 o'clock hour, because you never know what you could be winning. That was Bacon or Bull, but we got other games happening later this week. You're going to want to stay tuned.

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9: Looking like a mainly sunny day today. Fog patches clearing up this morning, working our way up to a high of 19 degrees. Tonight, clear, low of plus 4. Tuesday, sunny, windy, high of 19. Wednesday, showers, high of 19. Currently in Morden, Winkler, and Carman, it is 8 degrees, 9 degrees in Pilot Mound, and in Altona, it is 10 degrees. Winds are coming in from the south and southeast at 7 kilometers per hour with a relative humidity of 95%. See what's coming your way and check the live radar and your 7-day CDK electric forecast on the Pembina Valley online app.
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0: Well, let me double check. Next week is October. That's next week, Thursday. Did you know about this? I haven't been paying attention. September's flown by. Oh my goodness. I need a little bit. Hold on one second. I just need a little bit of a moment. We're making our way up to a high of 19 degrees. It's going to be a low of 4 later tonight. I guess it is chilling down in the evenings. A high of 19 on Tuesday and Wednesday. And then on Thursday, a high of 22 with some rain on Wednesday into Thursday. You can find out more information on the CDK Electric local weather page on Pembina Valley Online or the Pembina Valley Online app.
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5: 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It's the perfect pairing of positions and potentials right here

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I'm Alexander Peters. Hope you're having yourself a fantastic Monday morning. It is the 21st, which means, hold on.

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1: Dear drunk me, I bet you're sitting on a high back, running up a good tab, thinking them two-for-one shots ain't kicking in. 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
2: We're looking at a mainly sunny day today, working our way up to a high of 19 degrees. I'm Alexander Peters, and Miami Fire and Rescue is one step closer to replacing its aging rescue truck thanks to a community fundraiser held in memory of firefighter Gary Smart.
3: We were taken back, honestly. We didn't expect that much. I was hoping for, you know, in and around that 40-ish. To be over 50,000 was absolutely awesome.
2: Captain Kyle Mikulosik says the Gary Smart Memorial Golf Tournament raised $56,000 for the project. The new rescue truck is expected to cost about $160,000. And the Pack a Backpack School Supply Drive has wrapped up with a strong show of community support in the Pembina Valley. A total of $8,410 in cash and school supply donations was collected at Superstore in Winkler. Garden Valley School Division Superintendent Dan Ward says the response showed just how much people in the region care about local students.
4: Very proud. When you see folks come out of Superstore, I know what it's like to go to Superstore. You already are there dropping a lot of money on groceries.
3: Yes.
4: And they see that there's a need, and providing supplies or money donation in the way that the community came through for us, that just really reinforces why it's so great to be a community member here in the Pembina Valley.
2: And Red River Valley School Division has named Darren Skog as its new superintendent and CEO starting January 1st. Skog has been with the division since 2004, first as a teacher in Morris, then as a principal, and for the past 15 years as assistant superintendent. And just how did he get the job?
5: The position became available again with Dan leaving to go back to the DSFM, and the board approached me, and I was

0: existing foundation, including strategic planning, as the division continues to grow. And the Winkler Flyers have officially opened their 2026-27 season, and they did it with a full evening of hockey activities before the first regular season game at the new and improved Centennial Arena. Before the puck dropped, fans could take part in the home opener celebration with games, hot dogs, live music, and street hockey. Some of the younger fans before the game had one thing on their minds.
1: Watch the Flyers play and have a lot of fun.
2: Yeah.
3: Watch the Flyers play and have a lot of fun.
0: The celebration gave fans a chance to get excited for the season before Centennial Arena hosted its first regular season action of the year. Get the news of the day conveniently delivered to your email inbox and subscribe to the Daily News on Pembina Valley Online.
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5: Kevin Pauls, half of the duo that won the Minnewasta Men's League Championship recently, says that it's been a real thrill seeing so many local people on the course.
6: Well, for me, golf is a vehicle, and that's just it, getting out to go and hang out with different guys every night. You play a new team throughout the course of the regular season and playoffs, and then that's the fun part. You get to connect with people you see around the community but maybe don't get to spend a lot of time with, and as well as hanging out with your partner at least once a week and being able to have some laughs and be able to share some competition.
5: Paul says he encourages anyone to join a golf league for the fun, the competition, and the rivalries. In the Capital Region Junior Hockey League preseason, LaBrokerie upended Altona 4-3. In the MJHL, Nipawa defeated Portage 4-3 in overtime. In the WNBA, New York thumped Toronto 106-69. In the NFL, Minnesota defeated Chicago 9-6. And in Major League Baseball, the Blue Jays kept their slim playoff hopes alive, beating up on Texas 7-2. I'm Dave Anthony.
4: Now, your Pembina Valley Online weather.
0: Looking like a mainly sunny day today. Fog patches clearing up this morning, working away up to a high of 19 degrees. Tonight, clear, low of plus 4. Tuesday, sunny, windy, high of 19. Wednesday, showers, high of 19. Currently in Morden, Winkler, and Carmen, it is 8 degrees, 9 degrees in Pilot Mound, and in Altona, it is 10 degrees. Winds are coming in from the south and southeast at 7 kilometers per hour with a relative humidity of 95%. See what's coming your way and check the live radar and your 7-day CDK electric forecast on the Pembina Valley Online app.
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0: Rookie mistake, putting a hard candy in your mouth right before going on the microphone.
1: No, no, leave it.
0: Clip that.
1: Good morning,
0: Ty.
1: How's it going?
0: I'm good, man. How are you?
1: I'm doing so good.
0: It's a little bit early in the morning for me right now.
1: Yeah, I guess you're not used to this anymore.
0: No, I'm used to a little bit later, but here I am filling in for Jamie G. Don't worry, she'll be back tomorrow, everybody. It's all good.
1: Yep.
0: It's another Monday. We're headed towards a high of 19. A little bit chilly this morning. Is your furnace on in your house yet?
1: We did turn it on, actually, yes, because we got like that fully concrete basement, so that cold airflow in the basement's coming up to the main floor, which is making it pretty chilly in the house.
0: When did you turn it on? Like, what do you remember?
1: It was last week.
0: End of last week. And you've just left it. Now it's just going to stay on forever and ever.
1: Yeah,
0: amen.
1: It's kind of like,
0: But like, you don't need it during the day. Okay, this is not what we were going to talk about. This was not the plan.
1: No.
0: But I'm having a difficult time right now. My partner does not want me to turn on the furnace because it's not cold enough yet.
1: Is
0: the temperature in your house ever an issue with you guys? Like, do you guys fight about it?
1: Oh, Tyler.
0: What is your ideal home temperature?
1: My ideal temperature is sitting around probably that 21-ish mark.
0: Okay.
1: Which I don't think is too terribly uncomfortable.
0: And the other half of your house?
1: Likes to keep it around 14 degrees, negative a billion.
0: That is the temperature. That is what I'm dealing with right now. Why does it have to be so cold in my house?
1: Because I want to have blankets and wear pajamas and be cozy, Alex.
0: But I don't want blankets all over my house. We don't need the blankets if we keep it warm.
1: Yeah, I'm of the mind that the moment I step through the threshold of my home, the socks are coming off.
0: Yes.
1: And I want to walk around like that.
0: Yes.
1: But I can't do that if the floors are all freezing.
0: No.
1: Yeah. Mm-hmm.
0: Did you change your furnace filter before turning your furnace on?
1: Yes.
0: Good.
1: Yes, it is a must.
0: That is something that we are talking about right now. As the temperature gets colder, please change your furnace filter. Mm-hmm. If you have the means, maybe have someone come look at it. That's another thing. Also, something that I'm thinking about as we head into fall, cleaning out my air conditioner a little bit.
1: Mm-hmm.
0: So your air conditioner gets caked with some stuff.
1: Yep.
0: So something to think about as it gets colder. I don't know. Have you cleaned out your air conditioner
1: yet? I haven't. Tell me how to do that.
0: Well, all you really need to do is take a hose
1: and
0: spray it down. You need to be a little bit careful. Don't do a lot of pressure because those, you know, the things, I have no idea what they're called, like, Alex. This is embarrassing.
1: Okay.
0: Like, you know, the metal things, they're like really like flexible. Like you can like break them.
1: Like the mesh?
0: Yeah. Like, I don't know what it is. Somebody call me and tell me what it is. 204, blah, blah, blah, blah, blah, blah, blah, blah. Be careful. Just don't use too much water, but you can literally just spray the outside of your air conditioner and that stuff should come off.
1: Okay.
0: You can also take a hose and spray it from the inside facing out so that stuff comes out of there. And then it's good for next year.
1: Can I just ask real quick,
0: if
1: any listeners out there heard anything Ty has just told me and thinks that's absolute bonkers and you can't do
0: text
1: that, please let us know.
0: Text us. Please.

0: 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Hear that? That's for the farm crews putting in the hours this harvest.
1: And Country 88 thinks they deserve more than applause.
0: How about dinner?
1: Nominated to

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7: Looking like a mainly sunny day today. Fog patches clearing up this morning, working our way up to a high of 19 degrees. Tonight, clear, low of plus 4. Tuesday, sunny, windy, high of 19. Wednesday, showers, high of 19. Currently in Morden, Winkler, and Carmen, it is 8 degrees, 9 degrees in Pilot Mound, and in Altona, it is 10 degrees. Winds are coming in from the south and southeast at 7 kilometers per hour with a relative humidity of 95%. See what's coming your way and check the live radar and your 7-day CDK Electric forecast on the Pembina Valley online app.
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1: 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Yeah! Hear that? That's for the farm crews putting in the hours this harvest.
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0: Now, your Pembina Valley Online weather.
13: Looking like a mainly sunny day today. Fog patch is clearing up this morning, working our way up to a high of 19 degrees. Tonight, clear, low of plus 4. Tuesday, sunny, windy, high of 19. Wednesday, showers, high of 19. Currently in Morden, Winkler, and Carman, it is 8 degrees, 9 degrees in Pilot Mound, and in Altona, it is 10 degrees. Winds are coming in from the south and southeast at 7 kilometers per hour with a relative humidity of 95%. See what's coming your way and check the live radar and your 7-day CDK electric forecast on the Pembina Valley online app.
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0: Sully Burrows on the Country 88 Morning Show, powered by Green Valley Equipment. I'm Alexander Peters. Hope you've had yourself a fantastic morning. I know I have. Coming up next, right around the corner, we have the 12 o'clock news hour with Candace Dirksen. And then after that, Tyler Hildebrand will be taking over for the afternoon show. Been an absolute pleasure. We're working our way up to that high of 19 degrees. A 4-degree low later tonight. That 19 high staying with us Tuesday and Wednesday with some showers Wednesday into Thursday. Thursday having a high of 22. You can find out more information on the CDK Electric local weather page on Pembina Valley Online or the Pembina Valley Online app.
1: APAS is welcoming a proposed federal tax change that could help farmers invest in new equipment and technology. The federal government's productivity mega deduction is a proposed tax measure that would permanently allow immediate expensing of most depreciable capital investments acquired on or after September 15th, 2026. President Bill Probelsky is pleased with the announcement, noting the deduction would allow producers to write off the full cost of eligible capital purchases in the year they're bought.
2: Farming these days is very capital intensive with the purchasing of equipment. You know, it's not unusual for a producer to be looking at, spending $1 million on a piece of equipment. So having the ability to depreciate that total cost of that equipment in the first year of purchase gives that producer a financial tool to manage their tax situation when deciding to make those purchases.
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3: I'm Candace Dirksen. Red River Valley School Division has named Darren Skog as its new superintendent and CEO, effective January 1st. Skog has been with the division since 2004, first as a teacher in Morris, then as principal, and for the past 15 years, assistant superintendent. And just how did he get the new job?
4: The position became available again with Dan leaving to go back to the DSFM, and the board approached me, and I guess the timing was right for myself and for my family, and so yeah, I'm looking forward to the new challenge.
3: Skog says he'll focus on building the division's existing foundation, including strategic planning, as Red River Valley School Division continues to grow. The Manitou Ag Society has a new permanent home for fair and community events. Secretary Regan Bolton says the wooden structure, known as the Corral, was completed in June, just in time for the Manitou Ag Fair.
5: It's been a long time coming. It's kind of been in our minds from 2019, 2018. And essentially, we've been spending a lot of money every year on tent rentals, and nothing against tent rentals, but something permanent was really going to benefit the community. So we got busy filling out grants and making inquiries and getting estimates and figuring out what we needed to do. And we've had a lot of community support, and our local area foundation has also been a huge support for making this structure happen.
3: Bolton says the project grew out of years of discussion about how to make the fairgrounds easier to use while reducing the need for annual tent rentals. The society is still hoping to add permanent roll-down sides and a movable stage, with another roughly $50,000 needed to finish those next upgrades. And the Winkler Flyers have officially opened their 2026-27 season, and they did it with a full evening of hockey activities before their first regular season game at the new and improved Centennial Arena. Before the puck dropped, fans could take part in the home opener celebration with games, hot dogs, live music, and street hockey. Some of the younger fans before the game had one thing on their minds.
6: Watch the Flyers play and have a lot of fun.
7: Yeah.
8: Watch the Flyers play and have a lot of fun.
3: The celebration gave fans a chance to get excited for the season before Centennial Arena hosted its first regular season action of the year. For more on the Winkler Flyers home opener and more, visit Pembina Valley Online and your Pembina Valley Online app. And now on the Golden West Radio Money Scope, the TSX is up 77 points, the Dow up 287, the NASDAQ up 516 points, the dollar down 21 one-hundredths, trading at 71.3 cents U.S.
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9: Kevin Pauls is half of the duo that won the Minnewasta Men's League Championship recently. He says the outpouring of support after posting a victory photo on social media was a little overwhelming.
10: Well, everybody hears about it, you know, being in a small community like Morden and Winkler, everybody kind of keeps an eye on who's still going in the playoffs. So you go out for coffee at Tim's and you get a, you know, go get it or a thumbs up. And then when we were golfing, it came down to the last hole, and there was a lot of carts parked around the 18th green, and there's a, you know, full restaurant in Santa Lucia up against the window watching, and you know, there was some claps and cheers and high fives and whatnot. So it's really cool to see the outpourings of support both around the green and then into the parking lot, and then afterwards to go inside for a beverage. It's really neat to just see everybody kind of coming together and giving you a thumbs up for a job well done.
9: More with Kevin Pauls on PeminaValleyOnline.com. In the NHL preseason, the Winnipeg Jets host Colorado. In the NFL Monday Nighter, the New York Giants take on the LA Rams. In a Major League Baseball, the Toronto

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2: Mainly sunny skies today and a high of 19 degrees with a UV index of 5 or moderate. Tonight, clear and a low of 4. Sunshine Tuesday with a gusty south wind in the morning, a high of 19. Then showers moving in on Wednesday with a high of 19 degrees. Thursday, showers and a high of 22. A mix of sun and cloud for Friday and a high of 24. Currently across the region, it's 15 degrees. Slight wind out of the south and relative humidity at 51%. Before you head out the door, check the CDK Electric weather page on the Pembina Valley Online app.
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Cool it, cut them loose. Good afternoon. Happy Monday. Happy last official day of summer. Chat more on that after Zach Top. But first, here's George Strait.

0: off South of Sanity. Hey, I'm Sharon Church. Today is the last official day of summer. Although I think for many of us, we waved bye-bye to summer once September arrived, right? Because fall is such a short season. We have to make the most of it. Well, the fall experience is super short. Between summer weather lingering longer and longer into fall and winter showing up in November, it doesn't leave much time for plaid jackets and pumpkin spice. Am I right? The fall experience, it's like the Goldilocks weather. Not too cold and not too hot. Just right.
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9: Mainly sunny skies today at a high of 19 degrees with a UV index of 5 or moderate. Tonight clear and a low of 4. Sunshine Tuesday with a gusty south wind in the morning, a high of 19. Then showers moving in on Wednesday with a high of 19 degrees. Thursday showers and a high of 22. A mix of sun and cloud for Friday and a high of 24. Currently across the region, it's 15 degrees. Slight wind out of the south and relative humidity at 51%. Before you head out the door, check the CDK Electric weather page on the Pembina Valley Online app.
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0: Jason Aldean, Don't Tell On Me. Hey, I'm Sharon Church. The leaves are starting to turn one by one. It's amazing how some have completely gone orange and others are still very much green. You could kind of close your eyes and kind of see summer and fall simultaneously going on. Oh, they're beautiful though. It's just too bad they don't last for longer. Every time we see the leaves turn, we think, oh, let's get to the park, get some fall family pics for our Christmas card. And then we wait a couple of days, get the kids all dressed up, get to the park and realize that all of the leaves have fallen. And now we just have dead bare trees. Every year we do this. Not one picture with reds, oranges, and yellow. Well, I guess that's what Photoshop is for.
1: School's in session. And if your favorite subject is lunch, then do I have some great news for you.
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15: Mainly sunny skies today and a high of 19 degrees with a UV index of 5 or moderate. Tonight, clear skies and a low of 4. Sunshine Tuesday, a gusty south wind in the morning and a high of 19. Showers moving in on Wednesday with a high of 19. Thursday, showers continuing and a high of 22. A mix of sun and cloud for Friday with a high of 24. Currently across the region, it's 17 degrees, a slight wind out of the south, and relative humidity at 30%. Manitoba weather changes fast. Stay ready with the CDK Electric weather page on the Pembina Valley online app.
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0: It's World Gratitude Day. Hey, I'm Sharon Church. Did you know that your brain can be rewired? It's true. Every thought you have creates a pathway in your brain. And the more you think those thoughts, the more worn that pathway gets, making it easier and easier to take that path. Negative thoughts create negative pathways. But when you practice gratitude, you literally replace those pathways to create a more positive path. And you can be grateful for just about anything. Just try. Pick one thing you're grateful for today. Say it out loud. And if it's a person, tell them.
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1: I'm Candace Dirksen. The Pack a Backpack School Supply Drive has wrapped up with a strong show of community support in the Pembina Valley. A total of $8,410 in cash and school supply donations was collected at Superstore in Winkler. Garden Valley School Division Superintendent Dan Ward says the response showed just how much people in the region care about local students.
2: Very proud. When you see folks come out of Superstore, I know what it's like to go to Superstore. You already are there dropping a lot of money on groceries.
3: Yes.
2: And they see that there's a need, and providing supplies or money donation in the way that the community came through for us, that just really reinforces why it's so great to be a community member here in the Pembina Valley.
1: Ward says the response reinforces what makes the Pembina Valley such a strong community. The donations will support students in both Garden Valley and Western School Divisions. Miami Fire and Rescue is one step closer to replacing its aging rescue truck, thanks to a community fundraiser held in memory of firefighter Gary Smart. Captain Kyle Mikolosik says the Gary Smart Memorial Golf Tournament raised $56,000 for the project.
4: We were taken back, honestly. We didn't expect that much. I was hoping for, you know, in and around that 40-ish. To be over 50,000 was absolutely awesome.
1: The new rescue truck is expected to cost about $160,000. And Winkler Arts and Culture Center was a hub of history Saturday night with a documentary film on the founding of the iconic Winnipeg Folk Festival. Five Door Films' Kevin Nichols spoke of

0: when we became Folkfest, and how the original footage almost never survived to become a finished film.
1: So there's these filmmakers that went to the event, and they were so excited about it, they thought, we need to make our own Woodstock film. And so they get permission to bring cameras along to the festival. They shoot a whole bunch of film footage on Super 8, and they've got audio recorders, so they're filming and recording various stages and gathering material. They go home after that, ready and pumped to make their own Woodstock film about Winnipeg Folk Fest. But the problem is, the film and the audio don't sync up.
0: 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The dollar down 22 one-hundredths, trading at 71.3 cents U.S.
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3: Kevin Pauls is half of the duo that won the Minnewasta Men's League Championship recently. He says the outpouring of support after posting a victory photo on social media was a little overwhelming.
4: Well, everybody hears about it, you know, being in a small community like Morden and Winkler, everybody kind of keeps an eye on who's still going in the playoffs. So you go out for coffee at Tim's and you get a, you know, go get it or a thumbs up. And then when we were golfing, it came down to the last hole and there was a lot of carts parked around the 18th green. And there's a, you know, full restaurant in Santa Lucia up against the window watching. And, you know, there was some claps and cheers and high fives and whatnot. So it's really cool to see the outpourings of support both around the green and then into the parking lot and then afterwards to go inside for a beverage. It's really neat to just see everybody kind of coming together and giving you a thumbs up for a job well done.
3: More with Kevin Pauls on PeminaValleyOnline.com. In the NHL preseason, the Winnipeg Jets host Colorado. In the NFL Monday Nighter, the New York Giants take on the LA Rams. In a Major League Baseball, the Toronto Blue Jays are in Baltimore. I'm Dave Anthony.
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0: Mainly sunny skies today and a high of 19 degrees with a UV index of 5 or moderate. Tonight, clear skies and a low of 4. Sunshine Tuesday, a gusty south wind in the morning and a high of 19. Showers moving in on Wednesday with a high of 19. Thursday, showers continuing and a high of 22, a mix of sun and cloud for Friday with a high of 24. Currently across the region, it's 17 degrees, a slight wind out of the south and relative humidity at 30%. Manitoba weather changes fast. Stay ready with the CDK Electric weather page on the Pembina Valley Online app.
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11: Mainly sunny skies today and a high of 19 degrees with a UV index of 5 or moderate. Tonight, clear skies and a low of 4. Sunshine Tuesday, a gusty south wind in the morning and a high of 19. Showers moving in on Wednesday with a high of 19. Thursday, showers continuing and a high of 22. A mix of sun and cloud for Friday with a high of 24. Currently across the region, it's 17 degrees, a slight wind out of the south, and relative humidity at 30%. Manitoba weather changes fast. 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
6: Mainly sunny skies today and a high of 19 degrees with a UV index of 5 or moderate. Tonight, clear skies and a low of 4. Sunshine Tuesday, a gusty south wind in the morning and a high of 19. Showers moving in on Wednesday with a high of 19. Thursday, showers continuing and a high of 22. A mix of sun and cloud for Friday with a high of 24. Currently across the region, it's 17 degrees, a slight wind out of the south, and relative humidity at 30%. Manitoba weather changes fast. Stay ready with the CDK Electric weather page on the Pembina Valley Online app.
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0: Cars and Cadillacs. Dwight Yoakam. Hey, I'm Sharon Church, and it's now time for your sort of sports report. Oh, the Jays are making it harder and harder to get to that season finale. That's what I'm going to call it from now on. They did win one yesterday against the Rangers, but they lost the series. This is likely the last week of baseball for the Jays. Six games left. They start in Baltimore tonight. Then they get Thursday off and go home to host Cincinnati this weekend.
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2: I'm Candace Dirksen. Darren Skog is getting ready to take over as superintendent and CEO of the Red River Valley School Division. He's been a part of the division since 2004 and says the board approached him about taking on the top leadership role after several years as assistant superintendent.
3: I'm really proud of our school division. I think it's a fantastic place to work and live. We're very fortunate. We have exciting programming happening in lots of our schools already. I think there's lots of opportunity for growth. And it's a privilege to take this new responsibility and new role on.
2: Skog expects a smooth transition with no major changes for staff and administration when he takes over January 1st. A major new structure at the Manitou Fairgrounds is standing because of strong community backing. Regan Bolton says the Manitou Ag Society received generous support as it worked to make the corral, a wooden structure with temporary walls, a reality for this year's fair, reducing the need for ongoing annual tent rentals. Bolton says about $120,000 has already gone into the project, including groundwork, electrical, materials, and construction. However, the wish list continues.
4: We are continuing to fill out grants because we'd like to have some permanent sides that are easy to roll down and roll up as needed. I think we're looking at about $25,000 for that project. And then we have a temporary stage in there that we've made out of pallets and lumber and plywood. And we would like to have something more permanent but movable. So we're looking into that this winter as well.
2: Bolton says there's already been inquiries from community members wondering about using the corral as a wedding reception venue. And it was the start to a new season and a new chapter for the Winkler Flyers Friday night as the team took to the ice at Centennial Arena for its first regular season game of the year. The home opener followed an afternoon celebration outside the arena where young fans could play street hockey, grab some food, and get ready for the game. And for some of those young fans, it was all about the atmosphere.
5: You guys should come out because once you're here and watching the game while the music is going, it really sets the vibe.
2: The energy carried into the game, but the Flyers would have to battle back after a scoreless first period. Carson Hebert set up Stephen Foster for Winkler's first goal of the season, but Steinbach responded with two goals before the end of the second. The Pistons added another in the third and held on for a 3-1 win. For more on the Flyers and their home opener, head to Pembina Valley Online or the Pembina Valley Online app. And now on the Golden West Radio Money Scope, the TSX is up 166 points, the Dow up 383, the NASDAQ up 586 points, and the dollar down 26 one-hundredths, trading at 71.2 cents U.S.
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0: men's league championship recently. He says the outpouring of support after posting a victory photo on social media was a little overwhelming.
1: Well, everybody hears about it, you know, being in a small community like Morden and Winkler, everybody kind of keeps an eye on who's still going in the playoffs. So you go out for coffee at Tim's and you get a, you know, go get it or a thumbs up. And then when we were golfing, it came down to the last hole and there was a lot of carts parked around the 18th green. And there's a, you know, full restaurant in Santa Lucia up against the window watching. And, you know, there was some claps and cheers and high fives and whatnot. So it's really cool to see the outpourings of support both around the green and then into the parking lot and then afterwards to go inside for a beverage. It's really neat to just see everybody kind of coming together and giving you a thumbs up for a job well done.
0: More with Kevin Pauls on PeminaValleyOnline.com. In the NHL preseason, the Winnipeg Jets host Colorado. In the NFL Monday Nighter, the New York Giants take on the LA Rams. In Major League Baseball, the Toronto Blue Jays are in Baltimore. I'm Dave Anthony.
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3: Mainly sunny today and a high of 19 degrees, a UV index of 5 or moderate. Tonight, clear skies and a low of 4. Sunshine on Tuesday with a gusty south wind in the morning, a high of 19. Showers moving in on Wednesday with a high of 19 degrees. And Thursday, showers continuing, a high of 22. Currently across the region, it's 18 degrees, slight wind out of the south-southeast, and relative humidity at 30%. Stream us on the Pembina Valley Online app and stay weather ready with the CDK Electric weather page.
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Cameron Whitcomb, Kingdom of Fear. Sharon Church here taking you through your Monday afternoon. Luke Combs up ahead, be by you, but first, a song that needs no introduction, but I'll give it one anyways, the Nitty Gritty Dirt Band.

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6: Mainly sunny today and a high of 19 degrees, a UV index of 5 or moderate. Tonight, clear skies and a low of 4. Sunshine on Tuesday with a gusty south wind in the morning, a high of 19. Showers moving in on Wednesday with a high of 19 degrees. And Thursday, showers continuing, a high of 22. Currently across the region, it's 18 degrees. Slight wind out of the south-southeast and relative humidity at 30%. 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

Mackenzie Porter, I Bet You Break My Heart. I'm Sharon Church. Morgan Wallen up ahead with I Got Better. But first, here's Tennille Towns, Sunshine's Free.

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1: Mainly sunny today and a high of 19 degrees, a UV index of 5 or moderate. Tonight, clear skies and a low of 4. Sunshine on Tuesday with a gusty south wind in the morning, a high of 19. Showers moving in on Wednesday with a high of 19 degrees. And Thursday, showers continuing, a high of 22. Currently across the region, it's 18 degrees. Slight wind out of the south-southeast and relative humidity at 30%. 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

0: going somewhere. Tim Hicks, Sam Sharon Church. There are very few things that everyone can agree on, right? But I think it's unanimous. Paper straws are the worst, right? They're the worst. Find me a person who likes a paper straw and we can finally confirm that aliens exist. I don't know why we're still subjecting ourselves to that torture. You know where we should have gone all in paper-wise? Grocery bags. It's been years and I still can never remember to bring my reusable bags. So I either buy more or try to balance everything in my arms. You ever get offered a sturdy brown paper bag? It's the best. They hold so much. They're cheap. And the best part of all, you recycle the bag, never having to hoard 100 bags you never remember to use.
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2: I'm Candace Dirksen. The Pack a Backpack School Supply Drive is helping make sure local students have the school supplies they need. Stephen Jaddick, Superintendent of Schools and CEO with Western School Division, says that support can also take some pressure off.

0: families.
1: Where the parents and students don't have to think about it. So they're not worried about it. They're not thinking, what do I need to get? How much is this going to cost? Where am I going to get this from? It's already been looked after. It's already been supplied. And that means everything for the parents and for the student. So that's one of the benefits of having this.
0: Jaddick says having those supplies already taken care of means one less thing for families to worry about. The drive provides support in a stigma-free way, with school divisions making sure students have what they need. This year, we raised a total of $8,410.

0: $1,000 in cash and school supply donations. 10 years after his death, Gary Smart's legacy continues to support Miami Fire and Rescue. The Gary Smart Memorial Golf Tournament, to mark Gary's 50th birthday, raised $56,000 for a new rescue truck. Captain Kyle Mikolasek shared why he thought so many came out.
1: Gary played a huge role in this community, for sure. He was a big part of the fire family. Lots of people knew him there. He was a huge part in agriculture. So coming from a small town where a lot of that is based around.
0: Mikolasek says firefighters, local businesses, friends, and family all helped make the event a success. The $56,000 kickstarted the fundraiser for the rescue truck, which is estimated to cost $160,000. And Winkler Arts and Culture Center was a hub of history Saturday night with a documentary film on the founding of the iconic Winnipeg Folk Festival. Five Door Films' Kevin Nickel described the timing of the filming.
2: 1974, like we said, it was the founding of the festival. Mitch Podolak had recorded the stages right from the board, and so there's recordings from 74, 75, and 76. That was one of the sources for the film. And when we interviewed Mitch, he mentioned, hey, you should be able to get these recordings in the archive there.
0: Every day, we are delivering the news of your community to you here on the radio. 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
4: Kevin Pauls is half of the duo that won the Minnewasta Men's League Championship recently. He says the outpouring of support after posting a victory photo on social media was a little overwhelming.
5: Well, everybody hears about it, you know, being in a small community like Morden and Winkler, everybody kind of keeps an eye on who's still going in the playoffs. So you go out for coffee at Tim's and you get a, you know, go get it or a thumbs up. And then when we were golfing, it came down to the last hole and there was a lot of carts parked around the 18th green. And there's a, you know, full restaurant in Santa Lucia up against the window watching. And, you know, there was some claps and cheers and high fives and whatnot. So it's really cool to see the outpourings of support both around the green and then into the parking lot and then afterwards to go inside for a beverage. It's really neat to just see everybody kind of coming together and giving you a thumbs up for a job well done.
4: More with Kevin Pauls on PeminaValleyOnline.com. In the NHL preseason, the Winnipeg Jets host Colorado. In the NFL Monday Nighter, the New York Giants take on the LA Rams. In a Major League Baseball, the Toronto Blue Jays are in Baltimore. I'm Dave Anthony.
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0: Mainly sunny today and a high of 19 degrees, a UV index of 5 or moderate. Tonight, clear skies and a low of 4. Sunshine on Tuesday with a gusty south wind in the morning, a high of 19. Showers moving in on Wednesday with a high of 19 degrees. And Thursday, showers continuing, a high of 22. Currently across the region, it's 18 degrees, slight wind out of the south-southeast, and relative humidity at 30%. 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

Hi, Valley Fools. Good afternoon. I'm Sharon Church. To the lefty of Boston coming up, but first, here's Garth Brooks, two pina coladas.

0: What's the secret to a great chili? Hey, I'm Sharon Church. Now that the leaves are starting to turn, you might be ready to cook up a big pot of chili. Like, there's just something about fall, right? And eating a nice hearty meal. But chili really is the type of meal that can be wildly different depending on the recipe. Some swear by a slow simmer. Others add beer, chocolate, or 5 different kinds of beans, and everyone else thinks that their chili is the best. But I will say that mine actually is. Mine's the best. Now, I'll tell you the secret to my chili because I don't believe in gatekeeping. Maple syrup style beans. It adds a sweet kick. And if you want the kids or your picky husband to eat the chili, those brown beans are the only beans that are added to this chili. No kidney beans, nothing else. I know, can you really call it chili when there's essentially no beans present? But I'm gonna, because it's the only meal my entire family will eat without grumbling.
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12: Mainly sunny today and a high of 19 degrees, a UV index of 5 or moderate. Tonight, clear skies and a low of 4. Sunshine on Tuesday with a gusty south wind in the morning, a high of 19. Showers moving in on Wednesday with a high of 19 degrees, and Thursday, showers continuing, a high of 22. Currently across the region, it's 18 degrees, slight wind out of the south-southeast, and relative humidity at 30%. Stream us on the Pembina Valley online app and stay weather ready with the CDK Electric weather page.
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1: 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I'm Sharon Church. Riley Green and Ella Langley, Don't Mind If I Do, up ahead. But first, here's Dallas Smith. Good Time Goes.

0: Riley Green and Ella Langley, Don't Mind If I Do. I'm Sharon Church. Gonna take just a little break, but we'll get you back into the tunes real soon. Paul Brandt's on the way with Small Towns and Big Dreams. And Taylor Swift, I Knew It, I Knew You, coming up next.
1: And the next tool is a cat's paw. Yes, Carl?
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1: Ah, you gotta be more specific, Carl. Go ahead, Cindy.
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1: That is correct. Congratulations.
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17: Mainly sunny today and a high of 19 degrees, a UV index of 5 or moderate. Tonight, clear skies and a low of 4. Sunshine on Tuesday with a gusty south wind in the morning, a high of 19. Showers moving in on Wednesday with a high of 19 degrees, and Thursday, showers continuing, a high of 22. Currently across the region, it's 18 degrees, slight wind out of the south-southeast, and relative humidity at 30%. Stream us on the Pembina Valley online app and stay weather ready with the CDK Electric weather page.
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0: Did you head to the movies over the weekend? Hey, I'm Sharon Church. Absolutely not. No. A horror movie is the number one movie this week. Resident Evil topped North American theaters, taking in $60 million in its opening. No, thank you. I cannot. I can't even watch scary like commercials without covering my eyes. Number two, second spot, Practical Magic 2, earning $12.2 million. And in third place, Spider-Man, of course, brand new day, selling $6.5 million more in seats. Three movies to watch for this Friday coming up. Heart of the Beast, that's that survival movie with Brad Pitt. The thriller Primetime with Robert Pattinson. And the animated family adventure Forgotten Island with the voices of Dave Franco, her, Joe Coy, and The Daily Show's Ronnie Chang.
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1: I'm Candace Dirksen. Red River Valley School Division has named Darren Skog as its new superintendent and CEO, effective January 1st. Skog has been with the division since 2004, first as a teacher in Morris, then as principal, and for the past 15 years, assistant superintendent. And just how did he get the new job?
2: The position became available again with Dan leaving to go back to the DSFM, and the board approached me, and I guess the timing was right for myself and for my family, and so yeah, I'm looking forward to the new challenge.
1: Skog says he'll focus on building the division's existing foundation, including strategic planning, as Red River Valley School Division continues to grow. The Manitou Ag Society has a new permanent home for fair and community events. Secretary Regan Bolton says the wooden structure, known as the Corral, was completed in June, just in time for the Manitou Ag Fair.
3: It's been a long time coming. It's kind of been in our minds from 2019, 2018. And essentially, we've been spending a lot of money every year on tent rentals, and nothing against tent rentals, but something permanent was really going to benefit the community. So we got busy filling out grants and making inquiries and getting estimates and figuring out what we needed to do. And we've had a lot of community support, and our local area foundation has also been a huge support.

0: for making this structure happen.
1: Bolton says the project grew out of years of discussion about how to make the fairgrounds easier to use while reducing the need for annual tent rentals. The society is still hoping to add permanent roll-down sides and a movable stage, with another roughly $50,000 needed to finish those next upgrades. And the Winkler Flyers have officially opened their 2026-27 season, and they did it with a full evening of hockey activities before their first regular season game at the new and improved Centennial Arena. Before the puck dropped, fans could take part in the home opener celebration with games, hot dogs, live music, and street hockey. Some of the younger fans before the game had one thing on their minds.
2: Watch the Flyers play and have a lot of fun.
3: Yeah.
4: Watch the Flyers play and have a lot of fun.
1: The celebration gave fans a chance to get excited for the season before Centennial Arena hosted its first regular season action of the year. For more on the Winkler Flyers home opener and more, visit Pembina Valley Online and your Pembina Valley Online app.
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6: Kevin Pauls is half of the duo that won the Minnewasta Men's League Championship recently. He says the outpouring of support after posting a victory photo on social media was a little overwhelming.
7: Well, everybody hears about it, you know, being in a small community like Morden and Winkler, everybody kind of keeps an eye on who's still going in the playoffs. So you go out for coffee at Tim's and you get a, you know, go get it or a thumbs up. And then when we were golfing, it came down to the last hole and there was a lot of carts parked around the 18th green. And there's a, you know, full restaurant in Santa Lucia up against the window watching. And, you know, there was some claps and cheers and high fives and whatnot. So it's really cool to see the outpourings of support both around the green and then into the parking lot. And then afterwards to go inside for a beverage. It's really neat to just see everybody kind of coming together and giving you a thumbs up for a job well done.
6: More with Kevin Pauls on PeminaValleyOnline.com. In the NHL preseason, the Winnipeg Jets host Colorado. In the NFL Monday Nighter, the New York Giants take on the LA Rams. In a Major League Baseball, the Toronto Blue Jays are in Baltimore. I'm Dave Anthony.
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1: Clear skies tonight with an overnight low of 4. Tuesday, sunny, wind gusting out of the south in the morning and a high of 19. Tuesday night, clear and a low of 7. Showers moving in on Wednesday with a high of 19. Showers continuing Thursday, a high of 22. Friday, a mix of sun and cloud with a high of 24. A mix of sun and cloud Saturday with a high of 21. Local weather you can trust. 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

Taylor, Joe Miller, Under the Influence. I'm Sharon Church. Jelly Roll up ahead, hands up. But first, here's Luke Bryan, Country Girl, Shake It For Me.

0: Hands up, jelly roll. Hey, I'm Sharon Church. Today is the last official day of summer. Although I think for many of us, we waved bye-bye to summer once September arrived. Because fall is such a short season, we have to make the most of it. Well, the fall experience is super short, right? Between summer weather lingering longer and longer into fall and winter showing up in November, doesn't really leave much time for plaid shackets and pumpkin spice. The fall experience is kind of like the Goldilocks weather. It's not too cold, not too hot. It's just right.
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5: Clear skies tonight with an overnight low of 4. Tuesday, sunny, wind gusting out of the south in the morning and a high of 19. Tuesday night, clear and a low of 7. Showers moving in on Wednesday with a high of 19. Showers continuing Thursday, a high of 22. Friday, a mix of sun and cloud with a high of 24. A mix of sun and cloud Saturday with a high of 21. Local weather you can trust. 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

Settle for a Drink, Sean Austin. I'm Sharon Church. Lainey Wilson, Somewhere Over Laredo, coming up. But first, here's Tim Hicks with The Pilot.

0: Lainey Wilson, Somewhere Over Laredo. I'm Sharon Church. The leaves on the trees look so beautiful. I'm the first one to complain when they start to turn in August, but in September, bring it on. Just too bad they don't last for longer. Every time we see the leaves turn, we think, oh, let's go to the park and get some fall family pics for our Christmas card, right? And then we wait a couple of days, get the kids all dressed up, go to the park, and then realize all the leaves have fallen, and now we just have dead bare trees. Every year we do this. Not one picture with reds, oranges, and yellows. Well, I guess that's what Photoshop is for.
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8: Clear skies tonight with an overnight low of 4. Tuesday, sunny, wind gusting out of the south in the morning and a high of 19. Tuesday night, clear and a low of 7. Showers moving in on Wednesday with a high of 19. Showers continuing Thursday, a high of 22. Friday, a mix of sun and cloud with a high of 24. A mix of sun and cloud Saturday with a high of 21. Local weather you can trust. Find today's forecast on the CDK Electric Forecast on your Pembina Valley Online app.
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0: Tennille Towns Backfire. I'm Sharon Church. It's World Gratitude Day. Did you know that your brain can be rewired? It's true. Every thought you have creates a pathway in your brain. And the more you think those thoughts, the more worn that pathway gets, making it easier and easier to take that path. Negative thoughts create negative pathways. But when you practice gratitude, you literally replace those pathways to create a more positive path. And you can be grateful for just about anything. Try it. Pick one thing you're grateful for today and say it out loud. And if it's a person, tell them.
1: New federal funding will support a number of farm safety initiatives, the government providing up to $1.7 million to the Canadian Agricultural Safety Association through the Anti-Competitiveness Program. CASA's Executive Director, Sandra Miller, says the funding will help expand safety campaigns, youth education programs, mental health resources, and grain safety training for workers and emergency responders. As Parliament resumes, Conservatives will be pressing the Liberal government for answers on trade and international relations. Conservative Shadow Minister for Agriculture John Barlow wants to know why the deal with President Trump fell apart and just what does having closer ties with the EU really mean.
2: The EU does a great job of regulating their farmers out of business, and I don't think aligning with European standards, whether that's carbon border adjustment, deforestation, or other rules that they have, is good for Canadian agriculture.
1: For Golden West, I'm Glendalee Allen Voss.
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2: I'm Candace Dirksen. The Pack a Backpack School Supply Drive has wrapped up with a strong show of community support in the Pembina Valley. A total of $8,410 in cash and school supply donations was collected at Superstore in Winkler. Garden Valley School Division Superintendent Dan Ward says the response showed just how much people in the region care about local students.
3: Very proud. When you see folks come out of Superstore, I know what it's like to go to Superstore. You already are there dropping a lot of money on groceries.
4: Yes.
3: And they see that there's a need, and providing supplies or money donation in the way that the community came through for us, that just really reinforces why it's so great to be a community member here in the Pembina Valley.
2: Ward says the response reinforces what makes the Pembina Valley such a strong community. The donations will support students in both Garden Valley and Western School Divisions. Miami Fire and Rescue is one step closer to replacing its aging rescue truck, thanks to a community fundraiser held in memory of firefighter Gary Smart. Captain Kyle Mikolosik says the Gary Smart Memorial Golf Tournament raised $56,000 for the project.
5: We were taken back, honestly. We didn't expect that much. I was hoping for, you know, in and around that 40-ish. To be over 50,000 was absolutely awesome.
2: The new rescue truck is expected to cost about $160,000. And Winkler Arts and Culture Center was a hub of history Saturday night with a documentary film on the founding of the iconic Winnipeg Folk Festival. Five Door Film's Kevin Nichols spoke of when we became Folk Fest and how the original footage almost never survived to become a finished film.
6: So there's these filmmakers that went to the event, and they were so excited about it, they thought, we need to make our own Woodstock film. And so they get permission to bring cameras along to the festival. They shoot a whole bunch of film footage on Super 8, and they've got audio recorders, so they're filming and recording various stages and gathering material. They go home after that, ready and pumped to make their own Woodstock film about Winnipeg Folk Fest. But the problem is, the film and the audio don't sync up.
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7: Kevin Pauls is half of the duo that won the Minnewasta Men's League Championship recently. He says the outpouring of support after posting a victory photo on social media was a little overwhelming.
8: Well, everybody hears about it, you know, being in a small community like Morden and Winkler, everybody kind of keeps an eye on who's still going in the playoffs. So you go out for coffee at Tim's and you get a, you know, go get it or a thumbs up. And then when we were golfing, it came down to the last hole, and there was a lot of carts parked around the 18th green, and there's a, you know, full restaurant in Santa Lucia up against the window watching, and you know, there was some claps and cheers and high fives and whatnot. So it's really cool to see the outpourings of support both around the green and then into the parking lot, and then afterwards to go inside for a beverage. It's really neat to just see everybody kind of coming together and giving you a thumbs up for a job well done.
7: More with Kevin Pauls on PeminaValleyOnline.com. In the NHL preseason, the Winnipeg Jets host Colorado. In the NFL Monday Nighter, the New York Giants take on the LA Rams. In a Major League Baseball, the Toronto Blue Jays are in Baltimore. I'm Dave Anthony.
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2: Clear skies tonight with an overnight low of 4. Tuesday, sunny, wind gusting out of the south in the morning and a high of 19. Tuesday night, clear and a low of 7. Showers moving in on Wednesday with a high of 19. Showers continuing Thursday.

0: high of 22. Friday, a mix of sun and cloud with a high of 24. A mix of sun and cloud Saturday with a high of 21. Local weather you can trust. Find today's forecast on the CDK Electric Forecast on your Pembina Valley online app.
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0: Riley Green, think as you drunk. Hey, I'm Sharon Church, and it's now time for your Sorta Sports Report. Oh, the Jays are making it harder and harder to get to that season finale. That's what I'm going to call it from here on out, by the way. They did win one yesterday against the Rangers, but they lost the series. This is likely the last week of baseball for the Jays. Six games left. They start in Baltimore tonight. Then they get Thursday off and go home to host Cincinnati this weekend.
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3: Clear skies tonight with an overnight low of 4. Tuesday, sunny, wind gusting out of the south in the morning and a high of 19. Tuesday night, clear and a low of 7. Showers moving in on Wednesday with a high of 19. Showers continuing Thursday, a high of 22. Friday, a mix of sun and cloud with a high of 24. A mix of sun and cloud Saturday with a high of 21. Local weather you can trust. 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

0: 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Hey, I'm Sharon Church. But I think it's unanimous. Paper straws are just the worst. They're the worst. 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You ever get offered a sturdy brown paper bag at the grocery store? 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
6: Clear skies tonight with an overnight low of 4. Tuesday, sunny, wind gusting out of the south in the morning and a high of 19. Tuesday night, clear and a low of 7. Showers moving in on Wednesday with a high of 19. Showers continuing Thursday, a high of 22. Friday, a mix of sun and cloud with a high of 24. A mix of sun and cloud Saturday with a high of 21. Local weather you can trust. Find today's forecast on the CDK Electric Forecast on your Pembina Valley Online app.
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0: The Washboard Union Band on our t-shirt. I'm Sharon Church. What's the secret to great chili? Well, now that the leaves are starting to turn, I think we might be ready to cook up a big pot of chili. Like, there's just something about fall and eating a nice hearty meal, right? But chili is really the type of meal that can be wildly different depending on the recipe. Some swear by a slow simmer. Others add beer, chocolate, or even five different kinds of beans. And everyone thinks their chili is the best. Except my chili is the best, though. Okay? My chili's the best, and I'll tell you my secret, because I don't believe in gatekeeping. Maple syrup style beans. Oh, yeah. It adds a sweet kick. And if you want the kids or your picky husband to eat the chili, those brown beans are the only beans added to my chili, at least. I know, can you really call it a chili when there's essentially no beans present? But I'm gonna, because it's the only meal my entire family will eat without grumbling.
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1: I'm Candace Dirksen. Darren Skoog is getting ready to take over as superintendent and CEO of the Red River Valley School Division. He's been a part of the division since 2004 and says the board approached him about taking on the top leadership role after several years as assistant superintendent.
2: I'm really proud of our school division. I think it's a fantastic place to work and live. We're very fortunate. We have exciting programming happening in lots of our schools already. I think there's lots of opportunity for growth. And it's a privilege to take this new responsibility and new role on.
1: Skoog expects a smooth transition with no major changes for staff and administration when he takes over January 1st. A major new structure at the Manitou Fairgrounds is standing because of strong community backing. Regan Bolton says the Manitou Ag Society received generous support as it worked to make the corral, a wooden structure with temporary walls, a reality for this year's fair, reducing the need for ongoing annual tent rentals. Bolton says about $120,000 has already gone into the project, including groundwork, electrical, materials, and construction. However, the wish list continues.
3: We are continuing to fill out grants because we'd like to have some permanent

0: sides that are easy to roll down and roll up as needed. I think we're looking at about $25,000 for that project. And then we have a temporary stage in there that we've made out of pallets and lumber and plywood. And we would like to have something more permanent but movable. So we're looking into that this winter as well.
1: Bolton says there's already been inquiries from community members wondering about using the corral as a wedding reception venue. And it was the start to a new season and a new chapter for the Winkler Flyers Friday night as the team took to the ice at Centennial Arena for its first regular season game of the year. The home opener followed an afternoon celebration outside

0: Outside the arena, where young fans could play street hockey, grab some food, and get ready for the game. And for some of those young fans, it was all about the atmosphere.
1: You guys should come out, because once you're here and watching the game while the music is going, it really sets the vibe.
0: The energy carried into the game, but the Flyers would have to battle back after a scoreless first period. Carson Hebert set up Stephen Foster for Winkler's first goal of the season, but Steinbach responded with two goals before the end of the second. The Pistons added another in the third and held on for a 3-1 win. For more on the Flyers and their home opener, head to Pembina Valley Online or the Pembina Valley Online app.
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3: Kevin Pauls is half of the duo that won the Minnewasta Men's League Championship recently. He says the outpouring of support after posting a victory photo on social media was a little overwhelming.
4: Well, everybody hears about it, you know, being in a small community like Morton and Winkler, everybody kind of keeps an eye on who's still going in the playoffs. So you go out for coffee at Tim's and you get a, you know, go get it or a thumbs up. And then when we were golfing, it came down to the last hole and there was a lot of carts parked around the 18th green. And there's a, you know, full restaurant in Santa Lucia up against the window watching. And, you know, there was some claps and cheers and high fives and whatnot. So it's really cool to see the outpourings of support both around the green and then into the parking lot and then afterwards to go inside for a beverage. It's really neat to just see everybody kind of coming together and giving you a thumbs up for a job well done.
3: More with Kevin Pauls on PeminaValleyOnline.com. In the NHL preseason, the Winnipeg Jets host Colorado. In the NFL Monday Nighter, the New York Giants take on the LA Rams. In Major League Baseball, the Toronto Blue Jays are

0: in Baltimore. I'm Dave Anthony.
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2: Clear skies tonight with an overnight low of 4. Tuesday, sunny, wind gusting out of the south in the morning and a high of 19. Tuesday night, clear and a low of 7. Showers moving in on Wednesday with a high of 19. Showers continuing Thursday, a high of 22. Friday, a mix of sun and cloud with a high of 24. A mix of sun and cloud Saturday with a high of 21. Local weather you can trust. Find today's forecast on the CDK Electric Forecast on your Pembina Valley Online app.
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3: Clear skies tonight with an overnight low of 4. Tuesday, sunny, wind gusting out of the south in the morning and a high of 19. Tuesday night, clear and a low of 7. Showers moving in on Wednesday with a high of 19. Showers continuing Thursday, a high of 22. Friday, a mix of sun and cloud with a high of 24. A mix of sun and cloud Saturday with a high of 21. Local weather you can trust. Find today's forecast on the CDK Electric Forecast on your Pembina Valley Online app.
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0: 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And Country 88 thinks they deserve more than applause. 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
4: Clear skies tonight with an overnight low of 4. Tuesday, sunny, wind gusting out of the south in the morning and a high of 19. Tuesday night, clear and a low of 7. Showers moving in on Wednesday with a high of 19. Showers continuing Thursday, a high of 22. Friday, a mix of sun and cloud with a high of 24. A mix of sun and cloud Saturday with a high of 21. Local weather you can trust. Find today's forecast on the CDK Electric Forecast on your Pembina Valley Online app.
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2: 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The Pack a Backpack School Supply Drive is helping make sure local students have the school supplies they need. Stephen Jaddick, Superintendent of Schools and CEO with Western School Division, says that support can also take some pressure off families.
3: Where the parents and students don't have to think about it. So they're not worried about it. They're not thinking, what do I need to get? How much is this going to cost? Where